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0: 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That's Kevin Ross right there with Spin. ZJ Chef Nate rocking with you, and listen up, because Lil Wayne is bringing more than two decades of the Carter album series to the stage, and you could be there to see it live. 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
5: 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Let me tell you about Pinterest's first parenting trend report. Pinterest is a huge platform. 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The report found a shift from the iPad kid era to now, when parents are actually more interested in real-world adventures and hands-on activities. The Global Trends and Insights lead at Pinterest told us, families are thoughtfully designing childhoods rooted in creativity, intention, and meaningful experiences. One psychologist we spoke to said he sees this as a reflection of parents' desire to build core capacities in their children. Resilience, curiosity, self-regulation, empathy. These things don't grow automatically, but are built through lived experience. I'm Dr. Sanjay Gupta, helping you live a better life.
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0: 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That was Tim's right there with What You Need. You're rocking with DJ Chef Nate, and listen up, because you can win a pair of tickets to the Saginaw Tattoo Fest that's going down May 29th through the 31st at the Dow Event Center, featuring top-tier tattoo artists from Michigan and across the country. And you want some new ink or piercings? This is your chance to be there. And all you have to do to qualify is text the keyword tattoo to 810-767-9300, and you are in it to win it. Coming up, I got some big pun on the way, plus Bruno Mars, Case and Total, right here on Z92.7.
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16: Getting your heart broken can be really rough. It'll happen to most of us at some point in our lives. It's not just an emotional experience, it's a physical one too. Often described as getting the wind knocked out of you, a knot in your stomach, trouble sleeping. I recently spoke about this with Dr. Yoram Yovel, a psychiatrist and neuroscientist. He was on my podcast, Chasing Life. Now, he told me heartbreak doesn't have to last forever. And while your inclination might be to withdraw, isolate, and shut down, it's often the opposite of what supports healing. One of the things that helps us the most is reconnecting to other people you love. And the reverse is also true, he said. If someone you care about is struggling, don't give up on them. You hold the power to comfort loved ones that are in deep physical or emotional distress. I'm Dr. Sanjay Gupta, helping you live a better life.
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Z92.7 Flint's R&B and throwbacks just inside the 9 o'clock hour. You rocking with DJ Jeff Nate. We are in the DZ Nightflex. You know I had to get you some MJ right there. Right now I got T.I. for you right here on Z92.7.

0: Z92.7 Flint's R&B and throwbacks. That was Kayla Brianna right there with Energy. You rocking with DJ Chef Nate, and listen up, because this weekend is Memorial Weekend and I'm going to be on air cutting up. Yes, you're going to get live me in the DJ booth mixing, scratching, and doing it all. So make sure you're tuned in all weekend and locked in with me, because you know I'm going to have a party crunk. Coming up next, I got some Olivia Dean on the way, plus Chris Brown right here on Z92.7.
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8: Getting your heart broken can be really rough. It'll happen to most of us at some point in our lives. It's not just an emotional experience, it's a physical one too. Often described as getting the wind knocked out of you, a knot in your stomach, trouble sleeping. I recently spoke about this with Dr. Yoram Yovil, a psychiatrist and neuroscientist. He was on my podcast, Chasing Life. Now, he told me heartbreak doesn't have to last forever. And while your inclination might be to withdraw, isolate, and shut down, it's often the opposite of what supports healing. One of the things that helps us the most is reconnecting to other people you love. And the reverse is also true, he said. If someone you care about is struggling, don't give up on them. You hold the power to comfort loved ones that are in deep physical or emotional distress. I'm Dr. Sanjay Gupta, helping you live a better life.
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Z92.7 Flint's R&B and throwbacks. We're in the DZ Nightflex with your boy DJ Chef. And I'm a big Will Ferrell fan. And recently, in an interview, he said who his favorite rapper was. He said the GOAT of rapping is Nas. And you know what? I am

0: 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That's Wale and Leon Thomas right there with Watching Us. It's DJ Chef Nate, and it's time for me to wrap this thing on up. Yes, unfortunately, but you know I'll be here same time tomorrow rocking with you, and I still got some St. Harrison, Beyonce, and B.I.G. on the way before you get checked into the Sweat Hotel. I'll catch you right here on Z92.7.
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9: You know, one of the weirder things I've seen on social media lately is parents feeding their babies butter, like whole sticks of butter. They swear that it helps them feel fuller after meals and get a good night's sleep, among other things. There's actually something to this. You know, butter is full of fat, which a rapidly growing infant needs, but eating butter all the time results in, quote, boxing out other important nutrients they need as well. Spokesperson for the Academy of Nutrition and Dietetics told us she recommends half a teaspoon to a teaspoon melted and then added to a puree. Or as they get older, you can drizzle oil or melted butter over cooked vegetables, she told us. We never say just give butter by itself, and it's not the only source of fat she would recommend. Avocados, hummus, fish, they are great sources of fat as well, and also great foods to introduce. I'm Dr. Sanjay Gupta, helping you live a better life.
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You are now inside the Sweat Hotel. And I'm your host, Keith Sweat. 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
1: I want to ask you a question. 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If you're just tolerating it, tell me why. Call me, baby, because that's what we do a lot of times. We just stay in a situation knowing that it's not good for us. Call me right now.

0: relationship right now?
1: I actually am in a relationship, but I also have a friend too. So. It's one of those situations where, you know, it's like...
0: You're one of those people who's just standing in the situation and tolerating it.
1: Right. And the person that I'm in the relationship with is aware of the other situation. So I guess they tolerate it too.
0: Why are you tolerating the situation that you're in? And why won't you just let it go and move on?
1: I guess, you know, it's like, for me, it's convenient because, you know, he helps with the children. He helps with the house, you know. You know, and the other is more a physical attraction. So.
0: Right.
1: Like having a cake and eating it too, honey.
0: Okay. Thank you so much for checking in. I love you, girl. All right.
1: Thank you. Have a good night.
0: Bye bye.
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15: So-called superagers, they are an enviable segment of the population. People who are older than 80.

0: 80, whose brains function like someone a fraction of their age. It's true, a lot of these people have genetics on their side, but more and more research is bearing out the idea that people who practice good brain health also slow their cognitive decline. Dr. Richard Isaacson, a pioneer in the Alzheimer's space, told us that, quote, his studies have found lifestyle changes including diet, exercise, reducing stress and optimizing sleep, along with managing vascular risk factors with certain medications, can actually help grow brain areas and also reduce telltale signs of Alzheimer's, such as tau tangles and amyloid plaques. What else helps? Staying social, surrounding yourself with family and friends, and maybe even volunteering for a real sense of purpose. I'm Dr. Sanjay Gupta, helping you live a better life.
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0: Hello, this is Keith. Who am I speaking to?
1: Hi, this is Trisha. I don't believe I got through.
0: Okay, what can I do for you tonight, baby girl?
1: I was calling about a situation you tolerate it and why.
0: Right.
1: And I am in one of them situations.
0: Okay, so why are you tolerating the situation that you're in?
1: I don't know. He was my ex-boyfriend. We lived together for 8 years. Mm-hmm. And he cheated on me and got somebody pregnant. That's why we broke up. But the girl knew about me, so I guess I called myself. Since she knew about me, I just did it anyway. I don't know.
0: Are you still in a relationship?
1: No, we're not in a relationship, but we still see each other.
0: Okay, so basically you're not really living with your man.
1: We're not living together anymore.
0: You're
1: he
0: just
1: cheated
0: tolerate.
1: On me and... we stopped living together and broke up.
0: Okay.
1: But I started back messing with him because the girl knew about me.
0: So you're really only doing it to get somebody else back. You're not really doing it because you really care about the person that you're with, from what I can hear.
1: Right.
0: Okay, baby girl. Thank you for checking in. I appreciate that.
1: All right. Thank you.
0: All right. Take care of yourself. Bye-bye.
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16: Getting your heart broken can be really rough. It'll happen to most of us at some point in our lives. It's not just an emotional experience, it's a physical one too. Often described as getting the wind knocked out of you, a knot in your stomach, trouble sleeping. I recently spoke about this with Dr. Yoram Yovil, a psychiatrist and neuroscientist. He was on my podcast, Chasing Life. Now, he told me heartbreak doesn't have to last forever. And while your inclination might be to withdraw, isolate, and shut down, it's often the opposite of what supports healing. One of the things that helps us the most is reconnecting to other people you love. And the reverse is also true, he said. If someone you care about is struggling, don't give up on them. You hold the power to comfort loved ones that are in deep physical or emotional distress. I'm Dr. Sanjay Gupta, helping you live a better life.

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1: 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Just play the game one way. You hit a ball in the gap, run. 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
3: You're inside the Sweat Hotel. Who am I speaking to? You? What's up, my brother? What's going on with you this evening?
4: I met this girl, man, from Gainesville. I would have married and everything, man. Met online. And my phone got destroyed, and I've been trying to find her ever since, man. We lost contact. And I was just wishing, man, I apologize to her, man, for ever losing the number or we get the phone destroyed. And I wish you could put it out that if somebody from Fort Lauderdale is looking for this girl from Gainesville, she knows who it is. If she could just contact you, or maybe you can hook us back up.
3: All right, what's her name, my brother?
4: Her name is Kashana.
3: Kashana, and she's from where again?
4: Gainesville.
3: All right, Kashana from Gainesville, baby. Call the Sweat Hotel. We doing the hookup thing this evening.
4: Bro, I'm so glad to meet you, man. It's been a long time been trying to get a hold of you, but if you could, man, that's the only girl I've met, man, all these years, man, I think I would have just married right off.
3: Well, hopefully she'll call the Sweat Hotel, my brother. For real. Kashana from Gainesville, man, someone's looking for you, baby. And they said they'd do anything for you. They're willing to marry you and anything above, I guess. All above. All right, my brother. Thank you for checking in. I appreciate you, my brother.
4: All right.
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6: You and I have never met, but I'm willing to bet that there is something you would like to do, but you feel like you can't. That it's too hard, that you don't deserve it. A colleague of mine recently told me about this new book called Brave Shift, 30 Mindset Changes to Transform Your Life. It's written by a woman named Michelle Carrer. Carrer says the one thing most people forget when they set a goal is to attach a reason to it. Having that reason is big, because when you don't want to do something that's necessary to reach your goal, you can go back to your reason to find the motivation you need. Try to frame your goal as something you want to achieve, as opposed to being a bad part of yourself that you want to change. That will make you more likely to succeed, as will asking for help. All of us need it, and it makes people feel good to help you achieve your goals. I'm Dr. Sanjay Gupta, helping you live a better life.
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14: When it comes to the myriad reasons people don't get enough exercise, psychologist Diana Hill has heard them all. She's the author of a new book with a great title, I Know I Should Exercise, But. On a recent episode of my podcast, Chasing Life, Hill told me the number one reason people don't exercise is because they don't feel like they have enough time. She told us that she encourages people she works with to shift from an either-or mindset to a both-and mindset. Hill herself uses time at her son's baseball game to walk around the field cheering him on, instead of sitting on the sidelines. She also recommends setting up your space at home, at work, in the car to facilitate movement. So every night before I go to bed, I lay out my workout clothes next to my bathroom sink, so they are waiting there for me as a good reminder. I'm Dr. Sanjay Gupta, helping you live a better life.

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3: 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We just stay in a situation knowing that it's not good for us. 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

0: 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Topic Tuesday.
1: Would like to speak. Who am I speaking to?
2: This is Kendra from Toledo, Ohio.
1: How you doing, Kendra? Are you calling to touch on the topic?
2: Yes, sir.
1: Okay. What do you have to say about that?
2: I just think a lot of people do a lot of things for convenience because sometimes people think that change is impossible.
1: Mm-hmm.
2: But I think when reality hits that we know that change can actually happen if we want it to happen. And I live by the saying, if you can't change the people around you, change the people around you.
1: Okay. Well, are you in a relationship right now?
2: I actually am in a relationship, but I also have a friend too. So. It's one of those situations where, you know, it's like...
1: You're one of those people who's just standing in the situation and tolerating it.
2: Right. And the person that I'm in the relationship with is aware of the other situation. So I guess they tolerate it too.
1: Why are you tolerating the situation that you're in? And why won't you just let it go and move on?
2: I guess, you know, it's like, for me, it's convenient because, you know, he helps with the children, he helps with the house, you know, and the other is more a physical attraction, so
1: right.
2: It's like having your cake and eating it too, honey.
1: Okay. Thank you so much for checking in. I love you, girl. All right.
2: Thank you. Have a good night.
1: All right, bye-bye.

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And I help with the lease. Oh, you know I ain't never been cheap. 21. Relationships don't always last, but let's not turn it to beef. 21. I come through from time to time and have you grabbing them sheets. That's if you want to. I'm just playing, girl. 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

0: 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Topic Tuesday.
1: Hello, this is Keith. Who am I speaking to?
2: Hi, this is Trisha. I don't believe I got to.
1: Okay, what can I do for you tonight, baby girl?
2: I was calling about a situation you tolerate it and why.
1: Right.
2: And I am in one of them situations.
1: Okay, so why are you tolerating the situation that you're in?
2: I don't know. He was my ex-boyfriend. We lived together for 8 years. Mm-hmm. And he cheated on me and got somebody pregnant. That's why we broke up. But the girl knew about me, so I guess I called myself. Since she knew about me, I just did it anyway. I don't know.
1: You're still in a relationship?
2: No, we're not in a relationship, but we still see each other.
1: Okay, so basically you're not really living with your man.
2: We're not living together anymore.
1: You're
2: he
1: just
2: cheated
1: tolerate.
2: On me, and we stopped living together and broke up.
1: Oh, okay.
2: But I started back messing with him because the girl knew about me.
1: So you're really only doing it to get somebody else back. You're not really doing it because you really care about the person that you're with, from what I can hear.
2: Right.
1: Okay, baby girl. Thank you for checking in. I appreciate that.
2: All right. Thank you.
1: All right. Take care of yourself. Bye-bye.
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10: We are finally starting to learn more things we can do to keep our brains sharp as we age. A lot of people think crossword puzzles or Sudoku might do the trick, but the science doesn't really bear that out. What one recent study found, though, was that a certain type of brain training seems to have a significant impact on cognition as we get older. It wasn't memory or even problem-solving tasks that moved the needle. It was an interactive computerized game that tested the ability to recognize two separate images in faster and faster sequences. It's what we call a task of divided attention, in which you don't have a conscious strategy on how to improve. That's according to the study's lead author. You're just trying to do the best you can to figure out how to divide your attention. Now, the game in this study was called Double Decision. If you want to find it and try it out yourself. I'm Dr. Sanjay Gupta, helping you live a better life.
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17: You and I have never met, but I'm willing to bet that there is something you would like to do, but you feel like you can't, that it's too hard, that you don't deserve it. A colleague of mine recently told me about this new book called Brave Shift, 30 Mindset Changes to Transform Your Life. It's written by a woman named Michelle Carrer. Carrer says the one thing most people forget when they set a goal is to attach a reason to it. Having that reason is big, because when you don't want to do something that's necessary to reach your goal, you can go back to your reason to find the motivation you need. Try to frame your goal as something you want to achieve, as opposed to being a bad part of yourself that you want to change. That will make you more likely to succeed, as will asking for help. All of us need it, and it makes people feel good to help you achieve your goals. I'm Dr. Sanjay Gupta, helping you live a better life.

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2: Hello, this is Keith. Who am I speaking to?
3: It's Aisha. You remember me?
2: Hey, Aisha. How you doing? Where you calling from, girl?
3: Washington, D.C.
2: Washington, D.C. You said, do I remember you? Should I remember you?
3: I was the girl that sent you those pictures. And did you get a picture when you played in B-More?
2: When I played in B-More, yeah. I got a picture when I played in B-More.
3: Okay, that was me, August the 8th, when you played at the Lyric.
2: Okay, how you doing, Aisha? What's going on with you tonight?
3: I'm fine. And then you also probably got a picture of me when you was in Ohio, too. Remember that, Columbus?
2: Yes, I did. I got a picture of you in Ohio as well as Baltimore when I played in Baltimore.
3: Yeah, that's me.
2: Oh, baby, call me back. Let me call you back, girl. All right? All right? Bye-bye.
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6: There's something I'd like to talk to you about today, something that's been circulating on the internet that's become a real problem. Deep fake videos of me endorsing products that I've never even heard of and I have no relationship with whatsoever. Let me tell you clearly, these videos are scams. They are designed to take your money. Now, a couple things you should keep in mind. If something sounds too good to be true, it probably is. When you look at these videos, if they don't seem natural, if there's something off about them, the audio or the video, it's probably AI generated. And if you come across something that does pique your interest, see if you can find evidence of it from other sources. I promise you this, if I discover something incredible that you need to know about, I'm going to talk about it somewhere that you can easily find, not on some shady social media site. I'm Dr. Sanjay Gupta, helping you live a better life.
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11: We are finally starting to learn more things we can do to keep our brains sharp as we age. A lot of people think crossword puzzles or Sudoku might do the trick, but the science doesn't really bear that out. What one recent study found, though, was that a certain type of brain training seems to have a significant impact on cognition as we get older. It wasn't memory or even problem-solving tasks that moved the needle. It was an interactive computerized game that tested the ability to recognize two separate images in faster and faster sequences. It's what we call a task of divided attention, in which you don't have a conscious strategy on how to improve. That's according to the study's lead author. You're just trying to do the best you can to figure out how to divide your attention. Now, the game in this study was called Double Decision. If you want to find it and try it out yourself. I'm Dr. Sanjay Gupta, helping you live a better life.
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2: I want to ask you a question. Are you in love with your situation or are you just tolerating it? 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If you're just tolerating it, tell me why. Call me, baby, because that's what we do a lot of times. We just stay in a situation knowing that it's not good for us. Call me right now.

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1: Can I just speak? Who am I speaking to?
2: This is Kendra from Toledo, Ohio.
1: How you doing, Kendra? Are you calling to touch on the topic?
2: Yes, sir.
1: Okay. What do you have to say about that?
2: I just think a lot of people do a lot of things for convenience because sometimes people think that change is impossible.
1: Mm-hmm.
2: But I think when reality hits that we know that change can actually happen if we want it to happen. And I live by the saying, if you can't change the people around you, change the people around you.
1: Okay, well, are you in a relationship right now?
2: I actually am in a relationship, but I also have a friend too. So. It's one of those situations where, you know, it's like...
1: You're one of those people who's just standing in the situation and tolerating it.
2: Right. And the person that I'm in the relationship with is aware of the other situation, so I guess they tolerate it too.
1: Why are you tolerating the situation that you're in, and why won't you just let it go and move on?
2: I guess, you know, it's like, for me, it's convenient because, you know, he helps with the children, he helps with the house, you know, and the other is more a physical attraction, so
1: right.
2: It's like having your cake and eating it too, honey.
1: Okay. Thank you so much for checking in. I love you, girl. All right.
2: Thank you. Have a good
1: night. All right, bye-bye.

0: It's the Sweat Hotel. Topic Tuesday.
1: Hello, this is Keith. Who am I speaking to?
2: Hi, this is Trisha. I don't believe I got to.
1: Okay, what can I do for you tonight, baby girl?
2: I was calling about a situation you tolerate it and why.
1: Right.
2: And I am in one of them situations.
1: Okay, so why are you tolerating the situation that you're in?
2: I don't know. He was my ex-boyfriend. We lived together for 8 years. Mm-hmm. And he cheated on me and got somebody pregnant. That's why we broke up. But the girl knew about me, so I guess I called myself. Since she knew about me, I just did it anyway. I don't know.
1: You're still in a relationship?
2: No, we're not in a relationship, but we still see each other.
1: Okay, so basically you're not really living with your man.
2: We're not living together anymore.
1: You
2: he
1: just
2: cheated on me, and we stopped living together and broke up.
1: Okay.
2: But I started back messing with him because the girl knew about me.
1: So you're really only doing it to get somebody else back. You're not really doing it because you really care about the person that you're with, from what I can hear.
2: Right.
1: Okay, baby girl. Thank you for checking in. I appreciate that.
2: All right. Thank you.
1: All right. Take care of yourself. Bye-bye.
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13: When it comes to the myriad reasons people don't get enough exercise, psychologist Diana Hill has heard them all. She's the author of a new book with a great title, I Know I Should Exercise, But. On a recent episode of my podcast, Chasing Life, Hill told me the number one reason people don't exercise is because they don't feel like they have enough time. She told us that she encourages people she works with to shift from an either-or mindset to a both-and mindset. Hill herself uses time at her son's baseball game to walk around the field cheering him on, instead of sitting on the sidelines. She also recommends setting up your space at home, at work, in the car to facilitate movement. So every night before I go to bed, I lay out my workout clothes next to my bathroom sink, so they are waiting there for me as a good reminder. I'm Dr. Sanjay Gupta, helping you live a better life.
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14: Sometimes you can tell a lot about what someone wants to do offline by looking at what they do online. Let me tell you about Pinterest's first parenting trend report. Pinterest is a huge platform. They have 600 million monthly users, 80 billion searches per month. The report found a shift from the iPad kid era to now, when parents are actually more interested in real-world adventures and hands-on activities. The Global Trends and Insights lead at Pinterest told us, families are thoughtfully designing childhoods rooted in creativity, intention, and meaningful experiences. One psychologist we spoke to said he sees this as a reflection of parents' desire to build core capacities in their children. Resilience, curiosity, self-regulation, empathy. These things don't grow automatically, but are built through lived experience. I'm Dr. Sanjay Gupta, helping you live a better life.
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0: 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Freaky Smiley in the morning. And Flint's R&B and throwbacks all day.
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1: You see, Shawty, I'm gonna tell you what's going on now. Tomorrow morning, because when I come to work tomorrow, I got something.
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1: 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What? I got one from the suit place where they get three suits for $99.
0: Yeah, and what kind of cologne you rocking? What kind of cologne you rocking?
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1: This is a love that withstands time, space, and matter forever. 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Here we are, decades later. 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

0: name. 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
9: A Better Life with Dr. Sanjay Gupta.
10: In recent years, scientists have really dialed up the urgency to understand PFAS, sometimes referred to as forever chemicals because of how long they take to break down. The latest study found these chemicals may be aging men in their 50s and 60s a bit faster than men who are younger or older or women of any age. Experts we talked to said the accumulation of PFAS may lower testosterone levels in men, impair sperm quality, and increase risks of testicular and kidney cancer. Women, it seems, just seem to be able to clear PFAS faster. Now, whether you're a man or a woman, trying to limit your exposure is a great idea. Three ways to do that. 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I'm Dr. Sanjay Gupta, helping you live a better life.
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1: 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Tomorrow morning, cause when I come to work tomorrow, I got something.
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1: 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I got one from the suit place where they get three suits for $99.
0: Yeah, and what kind of cologne you rocking? 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
10: You know, I watched a video the other day about kids getting landlines at home. We haven't had a landline in my house in I can't even tell you how long. But seeing these parents about my age being teleported back to their own childhoods, a simpler time before screens, was really powerful. And as for the kids, they sat and had conversations with their grandparents without multitasking or being distracted by a screen. I thought this was a great way to have kids stay in touch with family members and friends without getting sucked into the smartphone era too young. Of course, you need other people close by to hop on board as well if this is something that's going to work. Perhaps most important, I realized, these relics can be a great conversation starter with your children. You can talk about what it really means to be connected in this day and age. Things have changed a lot. I'm Dr. Sanjay Gupta, helping you live a better life.
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0: And in it, y'all here to help us get our day started is the senior pastor of New Birth Christian Ministries in Columbus, Ohio. Hey, good morning, Pastor Yavez. How you doing, man? Pastor Ellis.
1: Good morning, Ricky and the Ricky Smiley Morning Show family. God, this morning we thank you for love. Not just any love, but agape love, the kind that covers, that heals, forgives, and restores. Thank you for loving us even when we fall short, even when we're imperfect, even when we don't have it all together. Your word tells us that love is patient, is kind, it never fails. And so today, God, help us to receive your full love and then help us to reflect it outward to other people. Teach us how to love our families better, how to love our neighbors deeper, and how to love even when it's uncomfortable. For those listening who feel unloved, who feel unseen, who feel forgotten, remind them right now that they are deeply valued and wonderfully made. Let your love bring healing to broken relationships, peace to wounded hearts, and unity where there's been division. Let us walk in love today, in our words, in our actions, in our attitudes, knowing that love changes everything. In Jesus' name, amen. Listen, if you're ever in Columbus, Ohio, make sure you drop by and visit me, Pastor Yavis Ellis, at New Birth Christian Ministries. We'd love to have you. Hey, Ricky, I appreciate you, and y'all have a great day.
0: Hey, thank you, Pastor Ellis, man. He is the senior pastor of New Birth Christian Ministries in Columbus, Ohio. Time for the praise break on the Rick Smiley Morning Show.

there, 4 minutes after the hour. Yes, sir. All right, y'all, you're a little bit of old school, man. The clocks of the, this is really the first contemporary gospel song. I don't know if y'all know that or not. That's the very first contemporary gospel song. There's a lot of controversy behind this, but it turned out to be a great record, y'all. All right, we got the Clark sisters right here, man. All right, y'all, 5 minutes after the hour, Rick Smiley Morning Show. Let's go.

way, y'all. The late, great Bishop Gilbert Earl Patterson is going to put your hands together. Turn your radios up, y'all. He's been good, y'all. Hey, he will not leave you, nor will he forsake you. What a mighty God we serve, y'all. Come on, y'all. Come on.

0: Oh, man, I hope y'all enjoyed that this morning, man. That was Jonathan McReynolds. Yes, sir. May your bad days prove that God is good, y'all. We just gave God all the praise this morning.
1: Thank y'all so much.
0: And we're just thankful for this opportunity to do this every morning. Got your front page right here.
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0: 13 minutes after now, y'all got your front page right here. Alfreda's, good morning.
4: Good morning, Ricky. It's Wednesday, May 20th. Here's what's going on in the news. We are learning more about the two teenage suspects behind the deadly shooting at the Islamic Center of San Diego. The FBI says they were radicalized online. Search warrants connected to the deceased suspects turned up dozens of weapons, ideological writings, and a manifesto. The suspects' lives streamed the attack. Three adults were killed, including a security guard. The victims are being held as heroes because they helped stop the suspects from reaching the children and the teachers inside the mosque. Trump's guy got the win. Ricky, Ed Gallren has defeated Congressman Thomas Mack in Kentucky's 4th District, winning by almost 10 points in what's being called the most expensive congressional primary race ever. Gallren, a former Navy SEAL backed by Trump, took down Massey after the congressman found himself on Trump's bad side for speaking out on certain issues, especially his push for full disclosure of the Epstein files. And that brings us to Texas, where the Republican Senate runoff is turning into a full-on loyalty test. Trump is endorsing Attorney General Ken Paxton in the Republican Senate primary runoff against incumbent Senator John Cornyn. Trump called Paxton a true MAGA warrior, giving him a major boost just 1 week before Election Day. Vance had this to say.
5: I've known John Cornyn for a long time, but unfortunately, you know, when it really counted, Ken Paxton was there for the country, was there for the president, and that's why he ultimately earned the president's endorsement. He thinks he's going to be a better senator.
4: That tracks. Paxton has been indicted, impeached, investigated, and accused of corruption and abuse of office, and now he's Trump's boy. The winner will face Democrat James Tallarico in the general election. Even with Trump's endorsement, though, the Texas Senate runoff is still splitting Republicans. Governor Greg Abbott is calling for party unity.
6: The crazy things that Tallarico has said, just based upon the things he said alone, disqualifies him from running for office. Radical leftist Democrats make Tim Walz look normal. They're trying to copy that crazy Mandami guy from New York City.
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8: Brunson cross court. Shamet puts it up. Puts it in! A 9-point lead. Timeout, Cavs.
9: Yeah, ladies and gentlemen, this is why the New York Knicks have finally figured out how not to self-implode. They was down 22 points with 7 minutes remaining in the game and came back to force overtime with the Cleveland Cavaliers to beat the Cavs by 11 points, led by Jalen Brunson, 38 points, like it wasn't nothing in his sleep. Game two tonight between the San Antonio Spurs and the Oklahoma City Thunder. Get the popcorn ready again. Spurs lead that series 1-0. And the Dallas Mavericks have decided to fire head coach Jason Kidd after after 5 seasons, he's out.
0: Fired the general manager for getting rid of what's the name that played for the Knicks.
9: They already
0: that's the problem.
9: They already fired him, man. So the Mavs, they missed the playoffs the last two seasons.
0: Jason Kidd is a good coach.
9: He's a great coach. He's a great coach. He's a good guy and everything. But let's not forget, he was part of the worst NBA trade in history when former Dallas Mavs GM Nico Harris, that's who you're talking about, traded away Luka Doncic to the Lakers, man.
0: They would have been in the playoffs if they had my man that played for the Knicks and if they had Luka Doncic, whatever his name is.
9: Yes, sir. So, Jason Kidd, we don't know, man. Maybe he tried to stop that trade, but he was the head coach. He had power. If I'm the head coach, I'm saying, man, ain't no way we making this trade. No disrespect to Anthony Davis. He's just fragile, man. Injury prone, can't stay on the court. So,
0: but when they show that all the car NBA players coming out with all them fancy cars, and then when they show Anthony Davis as an ambulance, man, that about killed me on Facebook. That about killed me right there, boy. You see that video, Rock? I thought I sent it to you.
9: Nah, man, send it to me, man. Brad, what you got coming up next in the hot spot?
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0: Tiara 18.
1: All right, 29 before the top of the hour, y'all. It's time for the hot spot. What up, Brett?
2: What up, Ricky? Good morning, everybody. I'm your girl, Brett Tat-Tat, and this is the hot spot where we bring you music, movies, and more. So let's get on off into it. Well, y'all, the BET nominations are in, and Cardi B is the most nominated artist of the night with 6 nods in categories like music, collaborations, directing, fashion, and fan-voted awards. Right now behind her is Kendrick Lamar with 5 nominations, including Best Male Hip-Hop Artist and several nods for collaborations and music videos. Mariah the Scientist also had a major showing with 5 nominations this year, and several other artists earned 4 nominations each, including Doechii, Doja Cat, Clips, Teyana Taylor, Olivia Dean, and Latto. And this year's BET Awards are also introducing a new category. Well, a couple of them, actually. It's the Fashion Vanguard Award and the Pulse Award, which focuses on fashion influence and digital culture. Now, the Fashion Vanguard nominees include trendsetters like Beyonce, Rihanna, Cardi B, Zendaya, Teyana Taylor, and Doechii again. Now, this BET Awards, they air on June 28th. So, congratulations go out to all the nominees. Meanwhile, y'all, Drake dropped 3 albums over the weekend, and the Trump administration is getting in on the action.
1: How?
2: The White House TikTok account posted a video using the song Make Them Know. Remind me of Let Them Know from T.I. I had never heard it, but the title was kind of similar. That's from Drake's album titled Iceman, and they are now crowning the president, President Trump, that is, as the Iceman. In the video, Trump is walking down a snowy red carpet fresh out of a chopper with reporters shouting, Iceman. And the lyrics, Iceman, baby, freeze the world, are on repeat. Now, all this ties back to ICE, which is an agency that Trump heavily endorses. Also in the TikTok, ICE agents are in action, tracking down and arresting people. Wow.
3: And also killing people.
2: But they really trying to nickname this man, yeah, Iceman.
4: That's crazy. I didn't understand the whole Drake dropping 3 albums at one time thing. Isn't that a lot?
2: Yeah, but he probably been in the studio ever since all of that Kendrick Lamar stuff was happening. So why hold it? I would drop it too if I had all of that.
3: I have a question. Can he just use that on TikTok? Can it just arbitrarily without, you know,
1: TikTok?
3: I mean, TikTok. I'm sorry.
2: Well, you know what? Some people have tried to sue him for using their music, so I don't know if Drake is just letting it happen because it's going to blow him up more. I really don't know. So we'll see.
4: Well, help me, Brad. You know, can Mariah Carey sue Mariah the Scientist for taking her name? Because that's her name.
2: Man. No, but she's not the only Mariah in the world.
5: If that's her given name, she can't.
1: Dare you?
4: But that's
1: we just read too deep into everything.
4: When you say Mariah, I think of Mariah Carey. There's no other.
1: And that's what you think of, but it's more than it was. She wasn't the first Mariah.
2: It's a bunch of girls named Mariah.
6: Yeah, Gary.
1: Before she was born.
4: Yeah, but when you say
1: Mariah. Where'd she get her name from?
4: Yeah, but when you say Mariah, I think of Mariah Carey.
1: She you think?
4: Well,
1: you.
4: People think of that. When you hear Mariah first.
1: No, you can't speak with everybody.
4: Well.
6: And Gary, when you say Gary, we think of Gary Ganu.
3: I don't. Gary.
2: She's a
1: talking about from Space Coast.
3: Yes, sir. Yes, sir.
1: Boy, somebody said that was Rem Al Sharp. Man, I said, man, y'all need to stop.
2: Nope. 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So you can check me out on all my social media at So Brat.
1: Man,
2: coming
1: don't do
2: up
1: that.
2: Next, y'all, we got Roxy with that HBCU. You know who we repping today, Roxy.
1: He don't know.
2: He don't know.
1: He don't know.
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9: Let's get it. Let's get it. Rock T up in the building. You already know what time it is. We can't go any further before we recognize our phenomenal HBCUs. Oh, yes. You know we're going to highlight and showcase our phenomenal heroes and sheroes that attended or currently attend our illustrious historically black colleges and universities. Let's head on down in Durham, North Carolina, to North Carolina Central University, established in 1910, home of the maroon and gray Mighty Eagles. Shout out to the NCCU Sound Machine Marching Band, featuring the Eclipse Dancers. Oh, yeah. Y'all know I'm about to talk about one of y'all's own right about now. Author, preacher, and professor, Reverend William Barber II. Reverend Barber is at the top of the food chain when it comes to waging war on the criminalization or poverty. He helped resuscitate Dr. Martin Luther King Jr.'s Poor People's Campaign, which confronts the interlocking evils of systemic racism and poverty. Reverend William Barber is also a member of the National Board of the NAACP, which, by the way, he was awarded the Juanita Jackson Mitchell Esquire Award for Legal Activism. That's the highest award in the NAACP for legal redress or advocacy. We say it all the time. One of the life lessons of success is learn how to stand on the shoulders of giants. Well, Reverend William Barber II is a true giant in our community. If you didn't know, now you know. If you want me to highlight your favorite HBCU, hit me up on my social media platforms at Rock T Holla. Let's get it.
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0: All right, Ricky's Modern Morning Show, 10 for the top of the hour. Al Friedas, good morning.
1: Good morning, Ricky. Okay, listen to this. A 27-year-old Ohio man says he refuses to propose to his girlfriend because she is $90,000 in debt. Now, he makes about $250,000 a year, and he has no debt. But he says before he proposes to her, she has to pay off her debt. Now, they already live together. Oh. He already covers most of the bills. He just wants her to focus her income on becoming debt-free before they get married. Now, according to stats, more and more married couples are increasingly navigating debt and having conversations about it. Ricky, according to statistics, total U.S. household debt is about $190,000 per household. Now, that sounds like a lot, but it's driven by mortgages. Most people have a mortgage. You got cars, so that's auto loans and rising credit card balances. And weddings continue to push couples into debt, with a projected average cost of weddings exceeding $30,000.
0: Right.
1: One of the top reasons couples get divorced is what? Financial reasons. But the question is, in relationships today, is it love over money or money over love? Ricky, would you marry someone who has a lot of debt or has bad credit?
0: I mean, I'll marry her, but we will have a conversation. She would be responsible for that debt and that credit now. Don't come over here messing up stuff.
2: Or you could come up with a plan to say, okay, we're going to do a 6-month plan to get you on track. Get your credit.
0: Because, see, when she get it paid off, then she'll start cheating on you then.
2: But if she... Well, yeah.
0: Right, Gary? No, don't do it. Don't do it.
3: Yeah, no, it ain't. She going to start cheating on her. You're going to start cheating from the beginning.
0: Come to the mic. Say what?
3: I said you would be cheating from the beginning. I think you should help your prospective, your future wife or whatever, pay her debt off, if for better or for worse. And y'all should help one another, okay, there it is. And who gonna check your credit? I mean, we ain't nobody going around saying, let me check your credit score before we get married.
2: No, you do gotta check it, because if y'all gonna get a lease or a mortgage or something like that,
3: but
2: you need
3: he
2: to know.
3: Should be
0: and both of y'all got y'all name on stuff.
3: But he should be the one to get the lease out of the house. He's the man. The man, honey, is the head.
0: Okay.
3: He should be the one to get the house and the lease. And if you love your wife enough,
4: well, let's
3: you
4: get the debt.
0: Take
4: you. Yeah, if you love your wife enough or love your husband enough, whoever has the debt issue, you help them.
2: You come up with a plan to get it straight.
4: You come up with a plan and y'all figure it out together. Y'all are one. Figure it out.
0: If she fine. Only if she fine.
4: Oh, shut up!
0: If she ain't got no neck, ain't having up with nothing.
4: Sometimes how she look don't matter.
3: No, it doesn't.
4: Sometimes how she look don't matter.
5: That's I don't know, right. Brad. You gotta have a neck now.
0: You can't be laying in bed looking like Roland Martin.
3: What if, oh, Jesus.

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17: The people voted, and the top pick so far with more than 10,000 votes is the Harry Balls Government Center, named after one of the city's longest-serving mayors. 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They made suggestions and voted. The overwhelming front runner was the Harry Balls Government Center.
18: Harry Balls was the mayor of Fort Wayne back in the 1930s and 40s. He even served a term in the 1950s. We have a street named after Harry Balls. So what's the big deal about naming the new city county government building after him?
17: Some people think the Harry Balls Government Center would make Fort Wayne the butt of jokes. After all, the family did change the pronunciation of their last name from Balls to Bales.
19: Wow. True story. I just looked it up.
6: Yeah, you gonna visit Harry Balls?
20: Baby, I can't wait to go to Harry Balls. Yes, come on my way, honey. Girl, when you go to Harry

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3: It's Gary.
4: I wanna hip you to the tea.
3: It's Gary, baby.
5: All right, 6 minutes after the hour, Gary had the tea and the Kahlua of the day. What up, Gary?
6: Good morning, Ricky. Good morning, America. Good morning to you. It's Wednesday, a beautiful, beautiful day in the neighborhood. And here's what's happening in celebrity news, y'all. Angel Reese, babe, that is my hero. I love Miss Reese. She's great on the basketball court, and she's doing wonderful things for the community. But, honey, there's a man named Jason Whitlock. Y'all familiar with Jason Whitlock?
7: Yep.
6: I know you are, Rocky. Oh, well, yeah. Anyway, Jason Whitlock, he said, y'all, that Angel Reese, honey, built her fame, honey, by trolling Caitlin Clark and provoking white people. Now, they were saying that the Atlanta fans were shocked, y'all. When the Atlanta Dream acquired Angel from Chicago. Now, they're saying, I mean, this is just, this man, he even said some things that I'm like, I don't understand. Now, they're saying that recently, y'all, there was a home game against the reigning WNBA champs Las Vegas Aces. Atlanta's head coach, Carl Smicko, bench Angel, y'all, late in the fourth quarter after she went 1-8 for 9 points and turned the ball over 8 times in 29 minutes. Now, they're saying in a recent episode of the Fearless podcast, Jason said that Angel Reese is the worst basketball player in the WNBA history. And he also added, y'all, that Angel 23 is quite possibly the most unskilled professional basketball player of any gender in the history of basketball.
5: Yeah, that's not true.
6: I know. He said, he said, and I say that knowing that she has a gift for rebounding, but he said Angel Reese cannot play basketball. Now, he said she went 1-800 for the field. Now, he said everything else was from point blank range, honey. And he just went on and on. He said Angel Reese is a superstar or a star or someone that can promote in this league because when she is in college, she trolled Caitlin Clark. He said that made Angel Reese a star because black people love anything that trolls white people. Is that true, Rock T? Is that true?
7: Man, he, first of all, you got
6: to
7: You got to understand who Jason Whitlock is. Like, he always has these
5: Clarence Thomas. ESPN, basically. Clarence Thomas.
7: Basically. Yeah, man. I mean, come on. Angel Reese is in the WNBA because she's a good basketball player. Now, does good basketball players have bad shooting nights? Of course. Steph Curry didn't shot 1-for-11 from the three-point line before in the game. So that doesn't mean that because you have a couple bad shooting nights that you a bad player. You know what I'm saying? So, yeah, Jason.
3: Somebody always got something to say.
7: Right.
0: Yeah. But especially
3: like, leave that girl alone. She is living her life. These are her dreams. She's doing well for herself and her family. Like, let that girl alone. She young. Man, find somebody else to talk about.
7: And there's nothing wrong with talking a little trash in sports. It's part of sports. Everybody talks trash. Caitlin Clark talks trash. Everybody talks trash. It's part of it.
6: Is she still around, Caitlin Clark?
7: They're actually good friends.
6: Yeah, I thought so. I remember they were playing together.
3: Yeah, so go ahead.
6: Well, Jason needs to stop that. He probably like Angel. She don't like him, honey, because he ain't that cute. But anyway, there's neither here nor there. All right, moving on in other celebrity news, y'all. Oh, my God, Elon Musk, y'all. They say he's facing racism allegations after he criticized, y'all, the casting of Lupita Nyong'o as Helena Troy, baby, in Christopher Nolan's upcoming film, The Odyssey, baby. Now, they say Helen is a figure in Greek mythology who didn't exist as a real person, but she was considered the most beautiful woman in the world. Now, they say Helen's beauty was so legendary that she was known as the face that launched 1,000 ships. They say some people are upset, though, that Lupita, an African-American, and plays Helena Troy. One ex-user said, honey, the image of Lupita from the film, he said he wrote, this face couldn't launch.
5: He said what?
6: He said this face couldn't launch a rowboat, let alone 1,000 ships.
0: Wait a minute. He said that?
5: About who?
0: About Elon Lupita. Musk said that about Lupita.
6: No, that's what a person on X said, honey. that Lupita, honey said, honey, her face couldn't launch half a rowboat.
5: Lupita's beautiful.
6: Let alone a top.
5: She is beautiful. I seen her in person.
0: Her skin is disgustingly gorgeous.
3: She's a beautiful black woman. Yes, she
6: is. Yeah, well, Elon responded, he said, true, to a tweet by the right-wing commenter Matt Walsh, who wrote, not one person on the planet actually thinks that Lupita Nyong'o is the most beautiful woman in the world. Oh, they just, oh, that's dirt, honey. They said, Matt also added that filmmaker Christopher Nolan knows that he would be, called racist if he gave the most beautiful woman role to a white woman. They say, so Nolan is technically talented, but a coward. They say, too afraid to do anything that even slightly challenges the spirit of the age.
7: Elon Musk talking about somebody looks.
0: Exactly. Even his, I mean, yes, exactly. But here's the thing. We're talking about a fictional.
6: Fictional.
0: It's fiction. And look where Greece is. Greece is right next to Africa. Stop playing.
6: Yes. Now, this guy, though, who is he? Who's Christopher Nolan? Is he white or black?
0: He's white.
6: Oh, well, they're talking about him saying he's scared to put a white woman in there then. But Lupita, I mean, it's... You know what I mean? Because, like, they had people... they didn't have a white guy cast to be Michael Jackson at one time. So, you know, so, I mean, so you could cast, I mean, I guess whoever you want to be these different characters, but I guess they just still upset because Lupita is of African and dark skin, so.
7: That's Christopher Nolan.
6: Oh, well, he did a good job for
0: and
6: casting
0: he,
6: Lupita.
0: He did Oppenheimer. He, I mean, it won a gazillion awards. He's, you know, he's a British filmmaker, but he did The Dark Knight. He did Inception. So this is going to be a big, huge film. Yeah. I'm so glad that she got that part. I'm so glad. She
5: excited
0: is gorgeous.
5: For her.
6: Yes. And then my quick for free story, y'all. Lotto is speaking out. She says she's retiring from rap, honey, after welcoming her first child. Should she have done that, Brett? You didn't retire.
3: I don't think she is retiring. I mean, because she did. They showing her on social media. She wrote a rap. I mean, she wrote an album pregnant. So.
6: Yeah. Well, they said Lotto, honey, confirmed that she's retiring after delivering her first child by fellow rapper 21 Savage. They're saying that the 27-year-old native of Riverdale, Georgia, welcomed her first child
3: she
6: recently.
3: She's probably
6: honey.
3: Chilling because she's going to raise her child. You know, she's probably taking a break.
6: Well, they don't. I mean, they have money. They don't have nannies and sitters and stuff like that.
3: Yeah, but you want to be with your child, Gary. You don't have none, so you can't really relate.
6: Yeah, but I mean, but you didn't. I mean, honey, you come to work every day.
3: Oh, yes, I did. I come to work every day, but I took time off to have my child and be with him.
6: Oh, I didn't realize that.
3: Yeah, I know. You don't miss me when I'm gone.
6: Oh, I'm sorry. Thank you. None of that said and did. Y'all know what time it is?
1: Sha-la-la.
6: Yes, Brett, sha-la-la.
5: He don't miss you when you gone, Brett.
3: No, he don't.
6: I miss you blind. Kahlua today, honey, is one of my favorite Kahlua. My Kahlua today, y'all, is Feldgrau. On the high end, you say Feldgrau, and on the low end, just say beautiful field gray. That's your Kahlua.
5: That's a beautiful Kahlua. Y'all give it up for Gary with the tea. If you would, if you would. Give it up for Gary with the tea. With the tea. Give it up for Gary with the tea.
3: Ref smells like pee.
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0: Y'all, man, y'all somebody send me some Gates barbecue sauce. Anyway, man, coming up next, man, we got the good, the bad, and the what the hell. You don't want to miss that. We got that coming up next, y'all. 27 after the hour. Ricky Smile the Morning Show. Oh, Brett. Let's go, Brett.
1: Let's go.

0: Y'all don't understand, we having a moment here because we get to do a morning show with an artist that's a part of a morning show and get to play the person on the morning show music.
1: Right?
2: Come on.
0: Fred, come on.
1: What?
0: I got chills just now. I'm sitting up here listening to this, and then I'm looking at you, and you over there with your shades on looking cool.
3: That's funny, because I hit Dave. I said, am I delayed? Do I got a delay? He said, a little bit. And I was like, oh, man, I was going to try to hit it on y'all.
0: Well, come on.
3: I was gonna hit it on y'all.
0: Hit it dry then.
3: Y'all see how these bogus misters try not to notice the doper sisters approaching with good intentions, but focusing on their riches. If it's too hot, then get that ass about the kitchen. Listen carefully. I don't give a damn if you don't care for me to rhythm my kick. Buzz them like a rhythm a tick. Filling them with sluggers off the 9 milli Ruger clip. Let us bust. We just keep kicking up dust, and you can spread rumors. This is making me sick of their head tumors. Humor me by hugging me, saying you loving me. Faking phony players be bugging. I can tell because the thug in me want to do illegal things for cheese. Need to get me more with these VVs and M3s, VTs from overseas, pimped

0: up rollies, duck from the police, keep my wallet obese. Who the Windy City woman still coming and gunning straight from the shine? Tonight's the night for the ladies, we keeping it tight.
1: Yeah, yay! Yeah, yay!
2: That's what's up.
3: Well, you got me in a
1: sweat.
3: Great, Gary, you got nervous, Gary.
4: I got nervous. I'm like, what did she say?
3: Gary, you finna call the police.
4: Yeah. Oh, my God. Megan, did you hear her?
3: Oh, man, the one and only Brett, y'all in the building.
5: Yeah, man.
3: Woo, boy, you got us in here sweating. All right.
5: Yeah, man.
3: All right, man, it's about the time for the good, the bad, and the what the hell Wednesday. Alfreda, I don't know how you're going to follow with
2: Hey, I can't. I can't. I've been knowing that by heart for so long.
3: You know that by heart?
2: I mean,
3: know that part by heart?
2: I can't do it like her, obviously. Yeah. But
1: don't even try.
2: You will not.
1: You will not.
0: So cool to hear.
2: No, don't try me. You will not get me. You will not get me. Absolutely not.
0: Alfreda, it's a challenge. Do it for me.
2: I wish
0: Please.
2: I would. I wish I would. Ain't no way. Ain't nobody do that but you. We're
3: going to let you sing Taste the Biscuit in 30 minutes.
2: Great. Okay. How about I give you the good news?
0: Okay.
2: All right. Talk about securing the bag before graduation. An Alabama high school senior is going viral after racking up more than $2 million in scholarship offers before even walking across the stage. Zarunya Cousette, the valedictorian at Aliceville High School, plans to go to Howard University this fall. She wants to become an OBGYN. And get this. She says she's been planning her future since first grade. She hasn't made a B since first grade. She graduated with a 4.23 GPA and says all the hard work, focus, and discipline finally paid off. Social media is celebrating her big time, and so are we. People are calling her the definition of Black excellence and proof that hard work still matters.
3: We ain't got to do the band and what the hell. Let's just talk about that for a minute. Well, what does it take to get a... I thought you couldn't get higher than a 4.0.
2: Oh, you can get a 5.0. You can get, like, because if you take AP classes.
3: I ain't never got past a 2.5.
2: Oh.
3: And you only tried to get that so you could play it. That's the highest GPA I ever had.
1: 1.9.
2: Yeah. Oh, my gosh. They kick you out of school for a 1.9.
3: What was your GPA, Alfreda?
2: Like a 3.1 or something.
3: Okay, that's good. What was yours?
2: It's a B.
0: I have no idea.
3: Yeah, Gary, what was your...
4: Me neither. I made C's, so...
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4: So-called superagers, they are an enviable segment of the population. People who are older than 80, whose brains function like someone a fraction of their age. It's true, a lot of these people have genetics on their side, but more and more research is bearing out the idea that people who practice good brain health also slow their cognitive decline. Dr. Richard Isaacson, a pioneer in the Alzheimer's space, told us that, quote, his studies have found lifestyle changes including diet, exercise, reducing stress and optimizing sleep, along with managing vascular risk factors with certain medications, can actually help grow brain areas and also reduce telltale signs of Alzheimer's, such as tau tangles and amyloid plaques. What else helps? Staying social, surrounding yourself with family and friends, and maybe even volunteering for a real sense of purpose. I'm Dr. Sanjay Gupta, helping you live a better life.
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0: Hey, Birthday Bash is sold out, man. Birthday Bash is going to be huge. I cannot wait. Man, let me tell y'all something. Everybody all over the United States of America, I don't care if you live in Miami, Philadelphia, Dallas, Texas, Houston, Texas, Oklahoma City, Tulsa, Oklahoma. Birthday Bash is one of the biggest concerts in the country. And man, when you DJ, man, you got 24,000 people rocking, y'all. Are you excited?
1: Man, yo, I can't. Yo, every year Birthday Bash is an absolute movie. Like you said, over 20,000 people in that arena. The vibes is going to be on a different level, man. I hope everything work out for me again this year and I get to just make a movie, man.
0: Man, I'll never forget, man, I was at Birthday Bash and Future was performing when he sung that damn at the same damn time. I ain't never heard that much bass. I ain't never seen people go crazy. Man, I lost it. Man, that was one of the greatest moments, man, when Future, and then when Kanye West came.
1: Yeah, and he had his own drop ceiling with the lights.
0: Man, when we had Future, Kanye West, Nicki Minaj, man, Birthday, and half of the audience was from Birmingham. That's crazy. Yeah. I said, B-Ham in the house, half of the audience. You know what I'm saying? Because people in Birmingham, like, we from Atlanta, too.
2: Exactly.
0: Because that's where we went on the weekend.
2: Yeah.
0: So everybody like, hey, man, y'all going? Yeah, we going to Birthday Bash or whatever. Like, damn, boy. I'm excited for you, John.
1: Yo, I appreciate that, buddy.
0: Hey, Black Tony, you going to Birthday Bash?
3: Daddy, I couldn't think about no damn Birthday Bash right now because I'm trying to... I'm busy trying to keep my head over water right now, Saturday. I got so much pressure on me right now.
0: What's going on?
3: There's a lot going on, Saturday. I'm working on the office, trying to construct the office, and I'm trying to, man, they're deep under cutting my phone lines out, Saturday, in the office for the Black Tony, kind of like a law firm. They done cut it down, phone off. Oh, boy, it's just a lot going on right now.
0: You might have to have a law license to practice.
3: No, sir. I need somebody to get the damn phone in their name. Sir. I need you or Brett.
0: Now, Gary will sign for you.
3: Yeah, I need somebody to get their phone in their name, sir, because they done cut my phone off, and I got all these folks blowing up my damn phone.
0: You know somebody that's really, really nice that'll probably put the phone in your name?
3: Who
0: and
3: that?
0: Then
3: that?
0: And then that Rod T.
4: Yeah.
3: Hey, where he at, Charlie? Where he at? Hey, Rod
0: G. The Joel Osteen on the morning show.
3: Rod G.
0: Joel Osteen of sports.
2: Same, man.
0: Nice ass.
3: Rod G, if you'll put my phone in your name, Charlie, I promise you, man, please, because I got all these folks on the United States and America trying to reach Black Tony, kind of like a law firm to get help. Charlie, please, can you help me out?
0: Amen. Hey, you got a commercial, but hold on, Rod, before you agree, listen to the commercial. You got a commercial.
3: Yo, hey.
5: I know you don't want to hear this, but you go to jail. You ain't got no money. You need representation.
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5: All right, y'all, 6 minutes. 6 minutes after now, y'all. I want to apologize to all the listeners out there that's listening to the morning show. Gary,
6: honey, don't let her rap again.
5: What you talking about, Brad?
6: Baby, don't let Miss Brad rap again, honey.
7: Why would you say that?
6: Ooh, girl, baby, I'm over here in my corner.

0: Yo, you said, why you shaking, Dave?
1: First of all, hell, my hormones were jumping like a disco baby. This girl, I smell natural herbs, honey.
0: You smell what?
1: Natural herbs, baby.
2: Listen, I was so hyped me up in here, so hyped me up, I was ready to get on the stage, man.
0: When you got through rapping on the show, you left out of the studio.
2: Yeah, I had to get up because my adrenaline was pumping too hard.
0: And where did you go?
2: I had to go down to my car.
0: And what you had to get?
2: I had to grab my little backpack.
1: And what you had the backpack? Because, honey, it's
2: Don't you worry about it.
1: Because, baby, I smell a little different.
0: And what you call it? What you call it again?
1: Baby, honey, natural herbs. Honey, that's what it's
2: No, it was fantastic. It was that collard greens and cornbread. Yeah.
1: It was something, baby.
2: Collards and cornbread. Yeah.
0: Man, you gotta call the police on the rappers.
1: It's called contact. But anyway,
2: that 3-2-1 contact. You better leave me alone. I had to calm down.
1: Well, you sure did,
2: baby. I know,
1: baby.
2: You felt them vibes over there. You felt my energy.
1: I felt your energy, baby.
2: Yeah.
1: I was like, girl.
2: I took your ass right to the front row of my show.
1: Baby, I clutched my pearls, baby. A South Sea.
2: No, what's them pearls you be wearing? Baroque?
1: Baroque,
2: baby. That's what came from her, girl.
1: She was a Baroque pearl, baby. Make no error.
2: And not B-R-O-K-E. Don't get it twisted.
1: No, ma'am. No, ma'am.
2: Baroque.
1: Nah, make no error, honey.
2: Nice.
1: All right, girl.
2: All right,
1: baby. Hold on. Like a disco.
2: Yes, you better sock it to him. Go ahead now.
1: Now, miss it, go
3: blue. Hold it down a bit.
1: All right.
0: Oh, God.
1: Baby, you should just do a show every day, honey.
0: Yo, we did that. I rap. I love it.
1: Yes, baby.
2: I'm telling you, man.
1: Yes, Lord.
0: We're going to do us a tiny desk in here. We're going to feature Brad one day. We're going to set a little stage up in here.
2: Yes.
0: And we're going to let her do a whole concert live on the air in studio.
2: I'm crazy.
0: And we're going to blow it up all week.
2: Yep, then you're going to have everybody wanting to do one.
0: Yeah, let's do it. Yeah, let's go.
1: Just add herbs. But anyway,
2: that's how you grow.
1: All right, y'all. Lauryn Hill, baby. Now, they talking about Miss Lauryn Hill, baby. This girl opened up about not feeling safe enough, honey, to drop another album. And I'm not mad at Miss Hill, honey. They're saying, y'all, that, honey, why she never released another solo project following the miseducation of Lauryn Hill in 1998, because she compared herself to Harriet Tubman, honey, when it comes to the music industry. Now, on Instagram, recently, y'all, honey, now they're saying, y'all, that Fryer World made a post, honey, dissecting the potential reasons why the Fugees rapper choose, honey, not to release another album. Now, in the lengthy post, they pointed out multiple unlabeled issues along with the pressures that came, y'all, with Hill being a perfectionist. I didn't know Lauryn was a perfectionist. I just knew she stayed late. But anyway, in the response to the post, Lauryn made her way into the comments section recently to deliver on how her explanation of the decades-long gap between her only album and now. Now, she started off, y'all, the interaction, with a simple comment that reads, "I disagree," before going into a much more detailed explanation about her own reasoning and what happened. And she went on and on and on to the break of dawn. You know, she said, when you're inspired and desire to be principled, what doesn't get talked about enough is the drain, nor the challenge, honey, to find safety so that you can create with integrity, the Grammy winner begun. She said, most, honey, see opportunity as dollars only and often exclude the sense. She said the sense, not the sense. Now, Ms. Hill also said, y'all, the score nor the miseducation were made, honey, because we were allowed to represent what we did. We fought for every inch. She said, while success can cause greed that begins to degenerate, honey, the art for the money. She said, we're people living through all this. These conversations should allow, honey, for more nuance. Now, artists go through phases. Creativity requires expression, exploration, and experimentation. She said there were people who hated the Unplugged album, and yet some today swear by its significance. That was a lot.
2: It was. I was like, dang.
1: So why did she not? I mean, so she would draw it, and that's why she didn't make another album, honey. So bless her soul, honey. We love Lauryn Hill. But it's amazing how you can make one album, honey, and still, you know, thrive. She's still in concert. She's still doing things.
2: Yeah, that album got like, I think, 8 or 10 Grammys or something like that.
1: Yep. So she did good, honey. So congratulations to Miss Hill, honey, and her album, y'all. Now, also in other celebrity news, y'all, they're saying Real House of Atlanta, y'all, revelation that Shamia says, y'all, messy Angela Oakley, honey, is partially to blame, honey, for the fallout with her and Portia Williams. Now, Shamia accused Angela Oakley of stirring up drama that led, honey, to her falling out with Miss Portia Williams, y'all, and that's so touching, y'all. Now, they're saying that the once unbreakable friendship between Portia and Shamia has been unraveling in real time before the eyes, honey, on the Real Housewives of Atlanta. And judging by the drama spilling into season 17, they're saying, y'all, that the road back to sisterhood still looks rocky. While viewers have watched, you know, years of tension, misunderstanding, and hurt feeling bubble to the surface, y'all. They said, Shamia, now I believe, y'all, that another housewife may have helped push their friendship even closer to the edge. And that's Angela Oakley. What you think about that, Brad? Because we watched that on Sunday.
2: Man, I think communication, they should have talked about that probably earlier on, her and Portia. And I wish they work it out, and I hope they do. Because they've been friends for so long.
1: For so long.
2: Is it worth just throwing away?
0: No.
1: Yeah, exactly.
0: And you know, don't let it get so bad that you can't repair it.
2: Right.
1: Yeah, because we like both of them, honey. Both of them are friends of the morning show. So, honey, hopefully and prayerfully, you know.
2: Yeah,
1: that they get together. They get, you know, get it together, honey. Yeah. So, because we know, honey, love will bring us back. And all
2: love
1: that
2: will keep us together.
1: Oh, that too, yeah. All right, now that said and did, y'all know what time it is.
2: Oh, Lord.
1: Yes, sha-la-la-la-la-la, Brad. The color today, y'all, is fell grow. On the high end, you say fell grow, and on the low end, you say beautiful field gray. That's a beautiful color, y'all. Sha-la-la-la-la.
0: Sha-la-la-la-la-la. Y'all give it up for Gary with the T. All right, party people, as well as Wednesday, we got the one and only Dr. MJ Collier coming up next. Hit us up with your medical questions if you have any. 866-9-R-I-C-K-E-Y. 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

0: Hey, man, oh, start the music. Man, my biological dad showed up, man. I ain't seen my dad since I went to the Universe Soul Circus. Zeke, good morning, man.
1: Good morning.
0: Unexpected guest.
2: It's in the DNA.
0: We did a DNA test, man. Zeke, my dad. Yeah.
3: I'm
0: glad
3: you're 18
0: because
3: you can't get none of this money.
0: Hey, after this, I told my twin, I said, hey, y'all, this is my dad, this is y'all granddaddy. Who's that? My twin looked at me like, what the hell?
3: Well, at least I met my grandkids.
0: Right?
1: Yeah. Come on now.
0: Zeke, we're going to post the pictures. Hey, Zeke is in the studio with us this morning, and we got Dr. MJ Collier up next. Hit us up at 866-9-R-I-C-K-E-Y. 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
18: All right, 28 minutes after now, y'all. It's Wellness Wednesday. We got the one and only Dr. MJ Collier on with us. What up, Dr. Collier?
19: Good morning, Ricky.
18: Yeah.
19: 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Thank you, Ricky, for the opportunity to bring healthcare information to the listeners of the Ricky Smiley Morning Show. Ricky, it's Mental Health Awareness Month, so let's talk about your mental health.
18: Okay.
19: Ricky Smiley Morning Show listeners, if you're driving, if you're already at work, or if you're still at home, I need you to lean in for the next few minutes. We're built on a culture of resilience. Ricky, in the black community, we are taught to be strong, to carry the world on our shoulders without complaint. But today, I'm going to break the silence. That's right. Strength should not mean suffering in silence. So let's change the narrative right now. Black men and women, we often have stress that is unique to our community. Navigating systemic racial trauma on a daily basis to everyday stressors like your children, your family, paying your bills, getting back and forth to work, etc. The pressure to be a strong black woman or a strong black man is real. We cannot show that we are vulnerable. Or you grew up here and take it to the altar. Just pray on it. Or just man up. I'm saying, you can have your faith, but you might still need a therapist.
18: Right.
19: Sometimes you need more than just a pep talk, Ricky. You need a mental health professional. You advocate that all the time. If you have diabetes or high blood pressure, you would go to the doctor. You come to Dr. Collier. So you should also take care of your mind. Your mind, body, and spirit. Very important. If your spirit is heavy, or if you have anxiety, you should see a therapist. It is not a sign of weakness. It is
18: a tool
19: to improve your mental health and quality of life. So for the Ricky Smiley Morning Show listeners hearing this right now, if you're feeling overwhelmed or if you're just feeling off, where do you start? Well, start small. First, give yourself permission to not be okay. Acknowledge and embrace that you're not feeling good. Suppressing your anxiety or even depression doesn't make it disappear. It just changes how and when it shows up. Sometimes it can be anger. It can be fatigue or even result in physical pain or disease because of stress. Second, find resources that are culturally sensitive. Now, you hear me advocate cultural insensitivity in healthcare all the time, but for mental health, it is key and so important because you want a provider that looks like you. They have the same experiences. They eat the same types of food. They drink the same type of beverage. Then you don't have to explain yourself or your existence to your provider before you can start healing because they can't figure you out or can't understand what your life is like. And don't forget the power of no. Ricky, this is for you. Set boundaries. Friends and especially family can overwhelm, and that is a form of self-care. I know you do. You can't pour from an empty cup. And to the men listening, being vulnerable is actually the highest form of courage. Check in on your friends and family. Sometimes just reaching out and saying, how you doing? I haven't talked to you in a while. You okay? And then really wait for the response. Because most of the time when people say, how you doing? You immediately respond and say, I'm good, or something like that.
18: Don't ask the ones that like to borrow money now. Because when you ask them what they're doing, they start telling you all their financial. Hell no.
19: It's always that.
18: We used to ask people how they doing. We just say, hey, I'm praying for you. And whatever you're dealing with, God bless you and thinking of you. No. You ain't finna pull me and all that.
20: But I need some breaks though.
18: Yeah. Okay.
20: Feeling good, but I need some breaks.
19: Okay. Can you just cash at me a little something? That's all. I just need a little help.
20: A little something.
18: Hey, listen, I'm going to be a new song, and I'm feeling good, but I need some breaks.
19: So, Ricky, this month and every month, we're going to prioritize us. Not our jobs, not our roles, but our souls. Listeners, right. You are worthy of peace, you are worthy of rest, and you are worthy of support. We in this together. That's the MJ Collier and the Ricky Smiley Morning Show. So keep your head up, keep your mind right. All right, Ricky, that's it.
18: Before we go to the phone, I just want to say, well, okay, I feel
20: I'm
18: good.
20: I'm feeling good, but I need some breaks.
18: All right, you on with Dr. Collier. Good morning.
0: My husband has been taking low-dose aspirin for many years, but now he's developing dark black splotches over his body. Is that normal side effect, or should we be checking with our doctor?
19: Now, unrelated. The low-dose aspirin is good. It's to prevent heart attacks and strokes because it gives you some benefit from making little clots. So there's something else going on with him. I would look for a contact dermatitis, but if it's from head to toe, that means it's something systemic. It may be a food allergy. Something needs to be evaluated. But those two things are the key. One is some inflammation in the skin. So take anti-inflammatories and make sure that he is drinking 8 to 10 glasses of water every day, not counting anything else he's drinking. Doesn't substitute. So if you drink tea, if you drink a soda, if you drink Jack Daniels, whatever you're drinking, every time you drink something other than water, also get a glass of water, and that kind of detoxifies you.
18: All right, y'all, with Dr. Collier. Good morning.
21: Yes, I want to ask Dr. Collier, was the acupuncture procedure good for treating the HPV virus or ridding of it?
19: I don't see any connection whatsoever between acupuncture and HPV. HPV is a viral infection that is usually self-limiting. Some people go on to form chronic disease states, and that can predispose you to, for women, cancer of the cervix and uterus, and for men, literally cancer of the penis. Sometimes also associated with those that perform orally, throat cancers. So, acupuncture is not going to affect that one way or another.
18: What happened, Dr. Collier?
22: What you say now? What you say now?
19: Throat
22: don't
19: cancer.
22: Speed past that.
19: Throat cancer is from HPV. Number one cause of throat cancer, other than smoking, HPV viral infections of the throat that can become chronic, and they predispose those. Anything that's pink and wet is sensitive to the HPV virus.
20: So
19: the inside of your mouth, the inside of your nose. No, we praying for you. You're doing good. You just need a few bricks. Break it, you're holding it in. Come on, break it.
23: You see it.
18: Never mind. He said he should be dead.
24: Boy, oh boy.
20: MJ from around the way.
19: MJ from around the way. Ask Dr. MJ. Here we go.
18: Doing this? I don't know where to go. Dang, what we doing? I'm lost. Oh, we're taking some more calls on the other side. Okay. All right. Man, you know what? I'm gonna put in my 2 week notice because y'all listen.
24: Same.
18: If y'all don't learn how to act and y'all can't control yourself and be better than what you are on this national radio show, I'm putting my 2 week notice because I could do something else. I ain't got time for this. Dr. Collier, I apologize because these are heathens that I work with. And when I look at Alfreda's Special K and the Brat, heathens.
19: Alfreda's is a woman.
18: And you already know, Gary, that's a whole nother story by itself. All right, if you guys want to talk to Dr. Collier, hit us up at 866-9-R-I-C-K-E-Y. 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
3: Turn it up! Y'all, coming up next, man, we're taking more of your phone calls with the one and only Dr. MJ Collier. It's Wellness Wednesday. 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

0: Man, Rick Smile, the morning show. Hey, kissing game, high five. 13 before the top of the hour. We got to run it on Dr. MJ Colley on with us this morning, man. Any of your medical questions, hit us up at 866-9-R-I-C-K-E-Y. Hey, real quick, before we go to the calls, Dr. Colley, say good morning to my good friend Zeke from the Universe Soul Circle that just stopped by this morning. Say hello to Dr. Colley.
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2: Good morning, Zeke. Zeke, I just got some great information. As a medical professional, I have certified the DNA testing, and Zeke, you are the father. Ricky Smiley, your biological dad.
1: Doctor himself. Yeah.
0: Hey, now Zeke didn't want to ask you that. Zeke said he had something he needed to come to the doctor for. Is it okay for him to come to you, or he need to go see a pediatrician?
3: Don't do that.
2: We'd be happy and honored to take care of Zeke. Rick is proud of father. Bow that shoe, man. Anytime.
1: There you go. Thank you, sir. I'm
0: just
1: direct.
0: Yeah. You can go. I'll take you over there. I'll drop you off over there, Zeke. Don't worry about it. All right, let's go to the phone. Y'all stupid. Y'all need to stop. Oh, my mic. I'm sorry. Zeke, I'm sorry. There you go. Can you hear it?
3: You're lucky I found out who a pediatrician is.
0: Yeah. 8669, Ricky, you over there to call you. Good morning.
4: Yeah, good morning, Dr. Carly. This is Ramon James. I was wondering, sir, if there's a cure for a disease called fibromatosis.
2: Okay. I'm not sure what that disease is. I couldn't understand your pronunciation of it.
0: Yeah. No, we're gonna go to the next call.
2: Go next call, yeah.
0: Hold on, stop. Hey, you need to stop. I'm gonna ask you to get out, Brad over here. You said you don't know what kind of disease that was. He said, yeah.
5: Guys, let's.
0: He said what? Aphrodite?
5: No, I said let's move on.
0: Okay, 866. 866-9 Ricky. 866-9 Ricky. Y'all would like to call it. Good morning.
6: Yes. Good morning. My question is: my mother suffered from PSP, progressive supranumeral palsy, and I was wondering if you can give me a little more insight into what exactly that is and what can we do to maybe stop the progression.
2: Okay, and that's the thing. Most of the treatments don't offer you a cure. They offer, quote, to slow the progression, not necessarily stop the progression. I don't know how that is measured. When medications are used to slow the progression, I don't know how bad you would have been over time without just following routine good health. Now, that is a palsy is a neurological disorder that can cause you to have either slow movements or types of tremors, stuttering in your speech and a variety of other neurological generalized weaknesses that make it difficult for you to ambulate and, even hold things in your hand, etc. So 90% of those disease states are inflammatory in nature. So one, good rest, good eating, good healthy eating habits, and anti-inflammatories that are natural, like turmeric, curcumin, vitamin D, and omega-3 fish oils are things that should be staples. I would also recommend that probiotics be a standard part of her treatment regimen, because probiotics are God's gift to the human body. They do so many good things in reference to inflammatory disease states, food allergies, etc. So we're kind of doing what we call hoop skirt therapy. That means we're throwing it. In Gone with the Wind, the movie, the ladies wore the big skirts that covered everything. So that covers everything and all the possibilities, because we're not sure why that happens, why people get it, but it does. And so slowing down the progression is basically our best hope, not necessarily there is no formal therapy that will cure this disease state.
0: Right. Thank you so much for that call. Dr. Collier, good morning.
7: My friend has been having troubles for the last few years. She has swollen feet. She goes blind for a second. She has pain in her side and her back, and she gets these really bad aches and foot pain. The doctor said it's nothing. She did blood work and all of that. I was just wondering what he thought she should do next.
2: Okay, she's got peripheral neuropathy, and my biggest concern is that she goes blind on occasion. That can be caused by inflammation of the arteries going to the eyes. That can go from being a temporary situation to permanent blindness. So that needs to be, she's probably going to need primary therapy, which would include some steroids. She may need one of the newer biologics that help treat anti-inflammatory disease states. So that is she really needs to have a neuro-ophthalmologist as a part of her treatment regimen, and probably a rheumatologist as well. So this is going to take a team medical approach, and everybody needs to communicate with everybody so we'll know what's going on with her. And it's going to require, again, good routine health maintenance.
0: Dr. Cotty, hold that thought. I can bring you on the other side so you can close out. You can close out right quick. You got 10 seconds. Okay. Go ahead.
2: Yes, sir.
0: Go ahead, Dr. Cotty. You good?
2: Okay. All right. We're in this together. Keep your head up and keep your head right. 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

0: You ready? Okay. Now, Dave. Dave, are we live? Brett.
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0: Are we live on the air?
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1: 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Ricky, y'all just going to cut your
3: I have breaking news. I have breaking news. The class of 2026 Radio Hall of Fame has been announced, and the Museum of Broadcast Communications has just announced the names of the six new inductees. Congratulations, Ricky Smiley. You have officially been selected as an inductee for the 2026 Radio Hall of Fame.
0: Oh, damn.
1: Yes, what's up?
0: Is that why everybody, my phone, they must have just, amazing. Because my phone is blowing
1: oh,
0: up.
1: Oh, my yeah. God, congratulations.
4: Congratulations, little boy.
3: Man. This is such an honor.
1: Congratulations,
3: Duke.
0: Say what, Brad?
1: Congratulations, Duke. Congratulations, Duke.
0: Yes.
1: We love you, boy.
0: No, I appreciate the opportunity. Shout out to Miss Kathy Hughes.
5: Yeah.
0: Alfred for giving me the opportunity. Shout out to Steve.
1: Yeah.
0: Steve, the one recommended me get the job in Dallas, and him and Rashawn, the way they worked that out, that's where it all started.
5: Sure did.
0: And Roy Wood Jr., to help us, I'm talking about get on the plane and come down and help us put everything together. Buck Wild, shout out to you, Buck Wild in Africa. I ain't going to get emotions, just...
1: No, we
0: really work hard.
1: It's okay, though. It's a big deal.
0: Yeah.
1: It's a big deal, and it's okay for you to get emotional. Yeah,
0: I want to say rest in peace to Doug Banks that had me on his show.
1: Yes.
0: Doug Banks and Dee Dee, White Gary, rest in peace to Biz Markie, Coco Brother. We all did a morning show together in Dallas. Me, Doug Banks, Dee Dee, McGuire, Biz Markie, and
5: Russ Parr.
0: Shout out to Russ Parr being a mentor. All the time, Russ Parr cussed me out. Tom Joyner. Mm-hmm. Tom, of course, thank you for the opportunities. I'm David DeBose, first general manager that hired me in Birmingham. Mickey Johnson that put and Corey White put me on the radio on 95.7 Jams. Mm. WBHJ Tuscaloosa, Birmingham, 95.7 Jams. David DeBose, I'm grateful for those opportunities. We really work hard, man. It's hard to get up in the morning. Radio is not a job. It's a lifestyle. Mm-hmm. So in order to do radio, you have to go to bed at night. You have to have some discipline, some structure. You got to work hard. Your voice gone. You got to perform on the weekend. And everybody that just gave me the opportunity, I just really appreciate it. Sean Nunn, our first general manager in Dallas.
5: Yes, sir.
0: Hollywood Henderson, that really got us together.
5: Yeah.
0: That cussed us out and didn't give a damn about how we felt or what we thought. He made sure whatever went out on the airwaves was the best. You remember all them days he pulled your ass out of the room, Brett?
1: Put you in that little room.
0: Put you in that little room and get in your face. He said, hey, it's up to you. It's your career. It ain't my career. It's your career. You want to do it? You want to do it or you want to don't? Like, he trained us. Like, that. Like the reason, if you like the chemistry on the show and why this morning show is good, it's Hollywood Henderson.
5: Yeah.
0: That training, that no-nonsense, bring your ass to work, and that don't make sense. We're not going to do that. And he don't care if you like them or not. I really appreciate that. I come from discipline and structure and guidance and whatever. And sometimes it don't feel good, but the product that come out at the end. So we grateful. Thank you, Kobe and David Cantor. We really appreciate you, Dion, everybody, every general manager all over the country, every program director all over the United States on all of these radio stations that we're on. Mr. Jerry Rushen put us on in Miami. We really appreciate you. We appreciate you, Mr. Oklahoma City, Mr.
5: Perry.
0: Mr. Perry. Perry.
5: Yes, sir.
0: Mr. Perry, black man, on radio station, put us on all this radio station, on Foxy and Augusta and the station up in Oklahoma City. We appreciate everything. God bless y'all. I ain't get too emotional.
1: Congratulations, boys!
0: Woo!

0: got y'all in the building one time. Hey, wait a minute. Start the music. Start the music. Okay, y'all. Okay, y'all. Y'all want to do some Q Delta stuff this morning? Is that what we doing? Yeah. Because as where I was put into the Radio Hall of Fame, Rita Brent just won an Emmy.
1: Come on. Wow.
0: Member of Delta Sigma Theta Sorority Incorporated, yeah. Graduate of the Jackson State University, stand-up comedian, yes. Won a freaking Emmy 2 days ago.
2: Hey.
0: How about that?
2: That's what's up.
0: How about
1: Rita.
0: That? Rita Brent,
3: yes.
0: We are proud of you.
4: We are proud of you.
2: Hey.
0: Congratulations, Rita.
3: Thank you. Congratulations to you, Ricky. Dang, we winning today, ain't it?
0: What's up? We gotta go. Gotta go.
3: Yeah.
0: And this is the day when somebody going, all this going on, and watch. The minute we go out to our car, our brakes gonna be out. Some gonna be wrong with that car.
5: Good, but
2: how you doing?
5: I'm good, but I need brakes.
3: Hey, you joking, but my car in the shop right now, literally.
0: The devil is a lie.
2: Yes, he is.
0: What you got, Rita?
3: Man, I'm just excited. I am exhausted. You know, when you win something, you just be on a high. Your adrenaline is high.
2: Yes.
3: You're thanking God because, you know, I had like a vision, but God had, I had like a dream, but God had a real vision for me. And it's just a reminder that I cannot think small. You know, I had stopped doing vision boards and making goals at the beginning of the year because mine were too small, and everything that happened, like God was just surpassing the things that I had in mind. So yeah, this is just so exciting, and I'm thankful for y'all's support as well. So that's awesome. Congratulations to you too, Ricky.
0: No, I appreciate it. And hey, Rita, real quick, shout out to Ryan Cameron for his nomination. I'm sure he'll be in there next year. My brother Ryan Cameron is a radio legend.
2: Yes.
0: A radio legend.
2: Absolutely.
0: We will not say my name and do not mention Ryan Cameron.
2: Absolutely.
0: And he works here with us at the company. He has had me on his shows plenty of times promoting things that I did. So we are, he's
2: yeah,
0: going to be.
2: We love Ryan.
0: We love Ryan
2: Absolutely.
0: Cameron. All right, go ahead, Reed. I'm sorry.
3: Well, I think Dave said we got about 30 seconds left. So we don't need Jesus to fix nothing today.
2: God is good.
3: All the time.
2: God is good.
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15: All right, y'all. 26 minutes after the hour, y'all got your front page right here. Alfreda's, good morning.
16: Good morning, Ricky. It's Wednesday, May 20th. Here is what's going on in the news. There is a Texas courtroom story that has gone viral, and it's got people hot, Ricky. Attorney Michael Phillips was held in contempt after he repeated the N-word several times during a custody trial argument. And black attorney Brenda DeRuin said it felt demeaning and taunting. Phillips says he was only referencing video or evidence and later apologized. But it was too little too late for Dr. Candace Matthews, a Houston community activist and child welfare advocate known for speaking out on racial justice issues, who pulled up with longtime activist Quanell X to confront attorney Michael Phillips face to face.
7: You call a black woman in the word, call me that.
17: No, call me that.
7: I dare you to do it, and I swear for God, I'll make you taste the ancestors.
17: Me too.
7: You a coward. Call that black woman the N-word. You a real coward, man.
17: We'll catch that?
7: You inside.
17: No, go ahead.
7: Go right ahead.
17: I
7: guarantee you won't do it in front of me.
17: Come on.
7: In fact, I know you won't. Say the N-word in front of me.
17: Come on. Go on in there.
7: And I guess you'll taste everything for the ancestors.
17: Go on in there.
15: Yeah, they count.
16: That's my new thing.
18: If you saw that video,
16: I
18: saw it. Oh, that man was shook.
19: Yes, he was. I was waiting on him to say it, though.
16: Yes.
19: I wanted him to say it. So
15: they ain't gonna say it. They count
18: with it.
15: They'll say it from their truck. They'll call you the N-word from their truck or somebody in between y'all. But they, I do is watch video of the black people whooping their ass
19: every time they come out of their mouth.
18: Oh, but his tongue was in his stomach. He swallowed it so hard.
15: Do y'all watch Godfrey videos? Leave black people alone.
16: Yes.
15: Make sure you watch all the Godfrey videos. Leave black people alone.
16: Well, I'm not done. There's another story that is going to make you go, what? Leave black people alone. A classroom display in Florida has a middle school teacher out of the building and under investigation. Ricky, video posted online shows Barrington Middle School art teacher Karen Savage setting up a classroom display that included a black baby doll hanging from a cord under a TV. A student, Noah Carter.
15: I'll text it to you. I'll send it to Alfredo.
16: He said he recorded it because he wanted proof of what he saw. His mom says the image was horrible and something her son may never forget. Superintendent called the display unacceptable, and Savage has since been removed from the school while the district investigates. For info on
15: you
16: these
15: put
16: stories
15: people like
16: more.
15: That in jail. I don't feel like I hate crime.
19: Investigate.
16: Do you put children like you? Why would you have black kids? Why would you do that? What would make you think that you should do that as a school art display?
15: Donald Trump has made a lot of races feel comfortable in their racism.
16: Right.
15: And they doing stuff. So that ain't nothing compared to what you're going to see and what you've been seeing or whatever. It's going on everywhere. They feel comfortable because they know it's not going to be hardly any consequences.
16: Right, y'all better get out here and vote.
15: Look how he's getting ready to pay the people for January the 6th. They're going to get paid.
16: No, he's not going to pay them. We're going to pay them. Taxpayers are going to pay billions of dollars to people who committed crimes, and we got to pay for it.
15: Yeah.
16: Yeah, if you want more stuff, go to the RickySmileyMorningShow.com. Actually, go to RickySmileyMorningShow.com. 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
21: Brunson cross court. Shamet puts it up. Puts it in. A 9-point lead. Timeout Cavs.
22: Man, let me tell y'all something, ladies and gentlemen. This is why the New York Knicks have finally figured out how not to self-implode. They was down 22 points with 7 minutes remaining in the game, and they came back to force overtime to beat the Cleveland Cavaliers last night by 11 points, led by that grown man, Jalen Brunson. 38 points is going down. Game 2, San Antonio Spurs in Oklahoma City. Thunder tonight. Spurs up 1-0. Get the popcorn ready for that one. And Cam Newton. Cam.
23: Whoa. Cam.
22: He got some words for LeBron James, who will probably be returning next season at the age of 42.
24: 42? That's old, brother. The production has subsided a little bit. LeBron James averaged around 20 points this season. Do you know that that was the equivalent of his performance his rookie season?
25: Yeah, 20.9 points.
24: Hang it up. I can play until 45 like Tom Brady. No, bro. I don't want to see LeBron James, the king, the Mr. I don't want to see his name on too many jerseys.
26: You at the top. You done did what they said you couldn't. What more accolades do you not have?
22: I got some.
15: Man.
22: He's got some truth to that, but if he's still dropping 20 points a game at 42, shoot.
15: Leave him in there.
22: Come on, man. But what he's saying is, like, go out on top. Don't let your game diminish and then you're forced to retire. That's pretty much the point right there. That's my sports report. Follow me on social media at Rock T. Holla. Brad got the hot spot right now.
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0: It's the
15: BRAT. Time for the hot spot. Good morning, Brett.
19: Good morning, Rick. Good morning, everybody. I'm your girl, Brett Tatat, and this is the hot spot where we bring you music, movies, and more. So let's get on off into it. Well, Sean and Marlon Wayans are currently out promoting the sixth installment of the Scary Movie series. The new Scary Movie premieres in theaters on June 5th. And while out promoting the film, they was asked about the roast of Kevin Hart and the controversial joke that comedian Tony Hinchcliffe told about George Floyd. And here's what they had to say.
1: Trying to find the right joke is going to war. There's going to be casualties. And unfortunately, some of the jokes didn't land the way that they possibly could have.
2: We can't have controversy every time
1: somebody tells a joke.
2: Every time someone tells a joke, we're killing our own culture.
1: It's two part. You know, I'm one part comedian, one part black man. So, you know, the other part of it is if you're going to go there, make sure that joke is really worth it.
3: Yeah, remember I said that this
19: morning.
3: Make
19: sure it's funny.
3: Yeah. The thing about it is, if the joke is more funny than the offense,
18: it's more funny than offensive. If you're laughing, you ain't got time to be offended.
3: Yeah, because you're too busy laughing. But when you do something that's offensive and is not funny, that's where you start getting in trouble because they start paying attention to what was offensive and picking it apart. But if you got them laughing, ain't nobody going to say nothing.
18: Because people say, where's the line? The line is when it ain't funny.
3: Right.
18: And the audience will let you know, that wasn't funny.
3: That wasn't funny.
18: Let you know you hit
3: the
18: line.
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7: We are finally starting to learn more things we can do to keep our brains sharp as we age. A lot of people think crossword puzzles or Sudoku might do the trick, but the science doesn't really bear that out. What one recent study found, though, was that a certain type of brain training seems to have a significant impact on cognition as we get older. It wasn't memory or even problem-solving tasks that moved the needle. It was an interactive computerized game that tested the ability to recognize two separate images in faster and faster sequences. It's what we call a task of divided attention, in which you don't have a conscious strategy on how to improve. That's according to the study's lead author. You're just trying to do the best you can to figure out how to divide your attention. Now, the game in this study was called Double Decision. If you want to find it and try it out yourself. I'm Dr. Sanjay Gupta, helping you live a better life.
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2: 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What a night for the Knicks. They started slow, stumbled out of the blocks at MSG, trailed to start every quarter, including being down 14 points to start the fourth. And then out of somewhere, Jalen Brunson came alive. An 18-1 run, and New York was within five with just over 3 minutes to play, and the Garden came alive. An exchange of clutch buckets, and they headed to overtime, tied 101-101 after blowing that huge lead. The Cavs didn't score for the first 3 minutes of overtime, with Max Strus hitting Cleveland's only overtime basket. The Knicks pulled off an unbelievable game one win, 115-104. Back-to-back overtime games to start these NBA conference finals. Amazing. 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

0: 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Hey, it's August, checking in on the J-O-B. Happy Hump Day Wednesday to you. Let's knock this work day out. It's Lil' Kim, Z92.7.
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92.7 Flint R&B and throwback. Yes, Neo. My name is August. 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
19: A better life.
6: Life with Dr. Sanjay Gupta.
19: So-called superagers, they are an enviable segment of the population. People who are older than 80, whose brains function like someone a fraction of their age. It's true, a lot of these people have genetics on their side, but more and more research is bearing out the idea that people who practice good brain health also slow their cognitive decline. Dr. Richard Isaacson, a pioneer in the Alzheimer's space, told us that, quote, his studies have found lifestyle changes including diet, exercise, reducing stress and optimizing sleep, along with managing vascular risk factors with certain medications, can actually help grow brain areas and also reduce telltale signs of Alzheimer's, such as tau tangles and amyloid plaques. What else helps? Staying social, surrounding yourself with family and friends, and maybe even volunteering for a real sense of purpose. I'm Dr. Sanjay Gupta, helping you live a better life.
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0: Looking at partly sunny skies today and a high of 62. Tonight, mostly cloudy, a low around 39. And then for Thursday, increasing clouds and a high near 62. Currently in Flint, mostly cloudy and 56 is your current temperature. 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

0: I'm freaky, freaky, and I ain't the one that's ever made you feel, yeah.
1: 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So Cardi B shared a throwback photo of herself at the age of 15, showing her early style with a wrap and floral dress. Yeah, she was just so young and so cute, but she definitely evolved over the years. 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

Z92.7, Flint R&B at the Rollback, Victoria Monet and Let Me. It's August and going down in the city this weekend. Yeah, Saturday, May 23rd from 11 a.m. to 7 p.m. is a roller skating in the park. Yeah, being hosted by Magic Wheels at the Max Brandon Park. A fun, safe event for the whole entire family. For all

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2: 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I'm Coco Jones with my new song, Love a Girl. 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
2: 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And that's a sign that I had no fear, which is what you need to be in show business.

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3: 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She told us that she encourages people she works with to shift from an either-or mindset to a both-and mindset. Hill herself uses time at her son's baseball game to walk around the field cheering him on instead of sitting on the sidelines. She also recommends setting up your space at home, at work, in the car to facilitate movement. So every night before I go to bed, I lay out my workout clothes next to my bathroom sink so they are waiting there for me as a good reminder. I'm Dr. Sanjay Gupta, helping you live a better life.
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0: 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Freaky Smiley in the morning. And Flint's R&B and throwbacks all day.
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or something about a conservative regular girl that still can be thorough as don't need you. 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
2: 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Hey, big congrats goes out to Kendrick Lamar. He earned 5 BET Award nominations. Hey, SZA, she's in the mix too. Yeah, the show takes place on June 28th. It's St. Harrison. Here's Bad. Z92.7.

0: Z92.7, Flint R&B at the Rollback, St. Harrison. It's called Bad. My name is August Soul, Clarissa Shields. She responded to MVP Banning after an alleged altercation, saying the move doesn't matter since she previously turned down a deal with them and can fight elsewhere. She also denied the claims and accused the promoters of disrespecting her and spreading false statements. I wish people would just leave her alone. Yeah, don't start none, won't be none, right? Coming up, Mariah the Scientist, also Jagged Edge on Z92.7. 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
14: We are finally starting to learn more things we can do to keep our brain sharp as we age. A lot of people think crossword puzzles or Sudoku might do the trick, but the science doesn't really bear that out. What one recent study found, though, was that a certain type of brain training seems to have a significant impact on cognition as we get older. It wasn't memory or even problem-solving tasks that moved the needle. It was an interactive computerized game that tested the ability to recognize two separate images in faster and faster sequences. It's what we call a task of divided attention, in which you don't have a conscious strategy on how to improve. That's according to the study's lead author. You're just trying to do the best you can to figure out how to divide your attention. Now, the game in this study was called Double Decision, if you want to find it and try it out yourself. I'm Dr. Sanjay Gupta, helping you live a better life.

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7. So Tia Mowry is starring in and executive producing Lifetime's new thriller, Single Black Tenant. Yeah, it's about a woman who believes her landlord is trying to frame her for murder. Ooh, wee. It premieres June 27th at 8 p.m. Here's Q Parker, Z92.7.

0: Z92.7, Flint R&B and Throwback, Q Parker and Put It On. It's August on Flint Time on the Ricky Smiley Morning Show. So Tank and Duran Bernard, they squashed their beef online had a FaceTime call, choosing to move past the issue with humor and mutual respect. And what started as a disagreement quickly ended with both hinting at possible future collaborations. Yeah, Tank, you were supposed to be the general. Yeah, come on, set an example. Coming up inside of your noon hour is your Midday Cafe, Midweek Inspiration. 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
15: There's something I'd like to talk to you about today, something that's been circulating on the internet that's become a real problem. Deep fake videos of me endorsing products that I've never even heard of and I have no relationship with whatsoever. Let me tell you clearly, these videos are scams. They are designed to take your money. Now, a couple things you should keep in mind. If something sounds too good to be true, it probably is. When you look at these videos, if they don't seem natural, if there's something off about them, the audio or the video, it's probably AI generated. And if you come across something that does pique your interest, see if you can find evidence of it from other sources. I promise you this, if I discover something incredible that you need to know about, I'm going to talk about it somewhere that you can easily find, not on some shady social media site. I'm Dr. Sanjay Gupta, helping you live a better life.
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So the NAACP, they launched an Out of Bounds campaign urging black athletes and supporters to boycott certain college programs down south over voting rights. 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

92.7 Flint R&B at the Robax Society of Midday Cafe, Midweek Inspiration. Now, fans are excited about this news. There's a Grey's Anatomy Texas spinoff in the works. Is Kirk Franklin, Z92.7.

0: 92.7, Flint RB and Throwbacks, Yolanda Adams, Victory, Yemen Day Cafe, Midweek Inspiration. My name is August. Now, the Kansas City Chiefs, wide receiver Rashee Rice was jailed after violating probation by testing positive for THC. It triggered a 30-day sentence tied to his earlier reckless driving case. I know you remember that. Now, his absence will impact the Chiefs' all-season activities, and it could lead to further NFL discipline. I swear, these rich people just love throwing money away. Coming up, New Edition, also Mary J, Z92.7.
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6: You know, I watched a video the other day about kids getting landlines at home. We haven't had a landline in my house in I can't even tell you how long. But seeing these parents about my age being teleported back to their own childhoods, a simpler time before screens, was really powerful. And as for the kids, they sat and had conversations with their grandparents without multitasking or being distracted by a screen. I thought this was a great way to have kids stay in touch with family members and friends without getting sucked into the smartphone era too young. Of course, you need other people close by to hop on board as well if this is something that's going to work. Perhaps most important, I realized, these relics can be a great conversation starter with your children. You can talk about what it really means to be connected in this day and age. 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I'm Dr. Sanjay Gupta, helping you live a better life.

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8: Looking at partly sunny skies this afternoon, a high near 62. Tonight, mostly cloudy, a low around 39. And for Thursday, increasing clouds and a high near 62. Currently in Flint, partly cloudy and 57 is your current temp. 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

0: 92.7 Flint's R&B and Throwbacks. Ari Lennox with Vacancy. Flint's on with Ricky Smiley Morning Show. My name is August. Now reading Rainbow host Michael Threats criticized Barnes & Noble's openness selling AI-written books after his CEO said that they're acceptable if clearly labeled. Yeah, he argued AI can't replace human creativity, while the CEO maintained the store will stock AI books as long as they are transparent and not misleading. Coming up inside of one, your at-work party continues with Wale, Bruno Mars, also Leon Thomas on Z92.7.
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10: You know, one of the weirder things I've seen on social media lately is parents feeding their babies butter, like whole sticks of butter. They swear that it helps them feel fuller after meals and get a good night's sleep, among other things. There's actually something to this. You know, butter is full of fat, which a rapidly growing infant needs, but eating butter all the time results in, quote, boxing out other important nutrients they need as well. Spokesperson for the Academy of Nutrition and Dietetics told us she recommends half a teaspoon to a teaspoon melted and then added to a puree. Or as they get older, you can drizzle oil or melted butter over cooked vegetables, she told us. We never say just give butter by itself, and it's not the only source of fat she would recommend. Avocados, hummus, fish, they are great sources of fat as well, and also great foods to introduce. I'm Dr. Sanjay Gupta, helping you live a better life.
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0: 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How did they go from top of the rock to rock bottom?
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13: A Better Life with Dr. Sanjay Gupta.
14: So-called superagers, they are an enviable segment of the population. People who are older than 80, whose brains function like someone a fraction of their age. It's true, a lot of these people have genetics on their side, but more and more research is bearing out the idea that people who practice good brain health also slow their cognitive decline. Dr. Richard Isaacson, a pioneer in the Alzheimer's space, told us that, quote, his studies have found lifestyle changes including diet, exercise, reducing stress and optimizing sleep, along with managing vascular risk factors with certain medications, can actually help grow brain areas and also reduce telltale signs of Alzheimer's, such as tau tangles and amyloid plaques. What else helps? Staying social, surrounding yourself with family and friends, and maybe even volunteering for a real sense of purpose. I'm Dr. Sanjay Gupta, helping you live a better life.
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0: 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Home with Ricky Smiley Morning Show. That's Tim's. My name is August. So Country Wayne says he got the blueprint pointing to his 1.4 billion views and just crazy engagement online, and just claims that Hollywood is now chasing his vertical Michael drama wave, but don't want to pay what he's asking now. What blows me, Country Wayne? Are we even surprised? Come on now, don't act confused. This is not the first time in history. Coming up inside of two, we'll hear from Usher, T.I., also LMA, Z92.7.
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15: You know, I watched a video the other day about kids getting landlines at home. We haven't had a landline in my house in I can't even tell you how long. But seeing these parents about my age being teleported back to their own childhoods, a simpler time before screens, was really powerful. And as for the kids, they sat and had conversations with their grandparents without multitasking or being distracted by a screen. I thought this was a great way to have kids stay in touch with family members and friends without getting sucked into the smartphone era too young. Of course, you need other people close by to hop on board as well if this is something that's going to work. Perhaps most important, I realized, these relics can be a great conversation starter with your children. You can talk about what it really means to be connected in this day and age. Things have changed a lot. I'm Dr. Sanjay Gupta, helping you live a better life.
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Z92.7, Flint's R&B and Throwbacks. Hey, good afternoon. 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
4: Regulators. You regulate any stealing of his property. We're damn good, too. But you can't be any geek off the street. Gotta be handy with the steal if you know what I mean. Earn your keep.

2.7. George Clinton is taking UMG to court, yeah, claiming they are holding over $1.1 million in royalties from his Parliament Funkadelic catalog. It's Kayla Brianna and Energy. It's Z92.7.

0: 92.7 Flint's R&B and Throwbacks. Kayla Brianna Energy. Now, Jason Lee, he opened up and says that Cardi B once called him out for offensive comments he made about Ariana Grande, urging him to just take accountability. Now, he later apologized and says the moment taught him the importance of responsibility and growth when using a large platform. Now, one thing about Cardi B, she is going to speak her mind and actually stick up for others. Coming up, Victoria Monet, also TLC, Z92.7.
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15: When it comes to the myriad reasons people don't get enough exercise, psychologist Diana Hill has heard them all. She's the author of a new book with a great title, I Know I Should Exercise, But. On a recent episode of my podcast, Chasing Life, Hill told me the number one reason people don't exercise is because they don't feel like they have enough time. She told us that she encourages people she works with to shift from an either-or mindset to a both-and mindset. Hill herself uses time at her son's baseball game to walk around the field cheering him on instead of sitting on the sidelines. She also recommends setting up your space at home, at work, in the car to facilitate movement. So every night before I go to bed, I lay out my workout clothes next to my bathroom sink so they are waiting there for me as a good reminder. I'm Dr. Sanjay Gupta, helping you live a better life.
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3: Partly sunny this afternoon, a high of 62, and then mostly cloudy tonight, a low around 39. And for our Thursday, increasing clouds and a high near 62, currently in Flint, mostly cloudy and 60. Is your current temperature? 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

92.7. So Michael Blackson's showed residual checks as low as a cent to prove that TV fame doesn't guarantee income, letting it be known that most entertainers, they rely on touring to make some real money. 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

92.7 Flint R&B and the Rollback. Victoria Monet and Let Me. Flint Home with Ricky Smiley, a morning show. That's going to wrap things up for yours truly, August, on your hump day Wednesday. At least it's not as hot as it was yesterday, so we can chill out just a little.

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11: You know, I watched a video the other day about kids getting landlines at home. We haven't had a landline in my house in I can't even tell you how long. But seeing these parents about my age being teleported back to their own childhoods, a simpler time before screens, was really powerful. And as for the kids, they sat and had conversations with their grandparents without multitasking or being distracted by a screen. I thought this was a great way to have kids stay in touch with family members and friends without getting sucked into the smartphone era too young. Of course, you need other people close by to hop on board as well if this is something that's going to work. Perhaps most important, I realized, these relics can be a great conversation starter with your children. You can talk about what it really means to be connected in this day and age. Things have changed a lot. I'm Dr. Sanjay Gupta, helping you live a better life.

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being throwbacks. What up, though? It's Big Tone on your way home. Happy hump day to you. The countdown to the weekend has officially begun. Today is a D-Ray Davis ticket blitz today, which means I've got plenty of tickets for you to win and check them out live in concert on May 22nd at the Capitol Theater. 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

and throwbacks. We're former Dallas Cowboys star Dez Bryant is standing with Flint's own Clarissa Shields after she allegedly slapped Alicia Baumgartner. Dez even called Alicia a jealous, overgrown child who's been provoking a champ for quite some time. Here's More Than a Friend from Elijah Connor on Z 92.7.

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5: This afternoon will be mostly cloudy with a high near 62. Later tonight will be mostly cloudy, then gradually becoming mostly clear with a low around 39. Tomorrow you can expect sunshine with a high near 62. Currently it's 60 and mostly cloudy. Here's Vacancy on Z92.7. 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

92.7 Flint's R&B and Throwbacks. Now just a heads up, if you love the TV show Selling Sunset, TMZ is reporting that British Nigerian fashionista Chelsea Lansket is up out of there, while Nick Cannon's baby mama Bree Ticey will be back next season. 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

0: R&B and throwbacks, and home of the Ricky Smiley Morning Show, that's Kevin Ross with Spin. Well, Big Tone wants to hook you up with some comedy show tickets. I'm looking for caller number 10 at 810-767-9300. I'm looking for caller number 10 at 810-767-9300. Caller number 10 wins a pair of tickets to see comedian D-Ray Davis live in concert this Friday, May the 22nd at the Capitol Theater in Flint. I'm looking for caller number 10 at 810-767-9300. At the top of the hour, I've got music from Mariah the Scientist and T.I. on Z92.7.
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12: You know, one of the weirder things I've seen on social media lately is parents feeding their babies butter, like whole sticks of butter. They swear that it helps them feel fuller after meals and get a good night's sleep, among other things. There's actually something to this. You know, butter is full of fat, which a rapidly growing infant needs, but eating butter all the time results in, quote, boxing out other important nutrients they need as well. Spokesperson for the Academy of Nutrition and Dietetics told us she recommends half a teaspoon to a teaspoon melted and then added to a puree. Or as they get older, you can drizzle oil or melted butter over cooked vegetables, she told us. We never say just give butter by itself, and it's not the only source of fat she would recommend. Avocados, hummus, fish, they are great sources of fat as well. And also, great foods to introduce. I'm Dr. Sanjay Gupta, helping you live a better life.
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2: Hey, am I caller number two?
1: Hey, what's your first name, boss?
2: John,
1: congratulations. You are caller number 10. You just won a pair of tickets to check out comedian D-Ray Davis. He'll be live in concert this Friday, May the 22nd at the Capitol Theater in Flint. Now, John, I just gotta ask you. You seem like a pretty fashionable young man. Now, what are you wearing to the show? Are you gonna be date night ready, or are you just gonna have on something comfortable so you can get your laugh on?
2: Nah, I'm definitely going to get fly.
1: All right.
2: My lady fly for sure.
1: 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You and the lady in the building, congratulations. Can you give me the phrase that pays?
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0: 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Freaky Smiley in the morning. And Flint's R&B and throwbacks all day.
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92.7 Flint's R&B and Throwbacks. Kansas City Chiefs star Rasheed Rice was jailed for 30 days for reportedly violating his probation. Reports say that Rice tested positive for marijuana, which violated the terms of his probation. Here's No Guidance on Z92.7.

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3: Hey, Jill. You know them old sugar daddy. They be tricking. They tell them girls.
4: I see

Flint's R&B and throwbacks. The NAACP is calling on black student athletes, fans, and supporters to take a stand. They're encouraging people to boycott public university athletic programs in several southern states over concerns of redistricting efforts. Here's Q Parker with Put It On Z 92.7.

0: Evan Flint's R&B and throwbacks from the group 112, that's Q Parker. Well, Lil Nas X shocked fans last week when he said that he's ready to start dating women. He's already moving pretty quick considering the openly gay rapper is reportedly dating British alt sensation the Pink Panthers. They recently did a collabo together and things turned from work to personal real quick. Now skeptics think that this is nothing more than a publicity stunt to make the public forget all about his recent legal drama. Well, coming up, I've got music from Usher and Genevieve. 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
4: There's something I'd like to talk to you about today, something that's been circulating on the internet that's become a real problem. Deep fake videos of me endorsing products that I've never even heard of and I have no relationship with whatsoever. Let me tell you clearly, these videos are scams. They are designed to take your money. Now, a couple things you should keep in mind. If something sounds too good to be true, it probably is. When you look at these videos, if they don't seem natural, if there's something off about them, the audio or the video, it's probably AI generated. And if you come across something that does pique your interest, see if you can find evidence of it from other sources. I promise you this, if I discover something incredible that you need to know about, I'm going to talk about it somewhere that you can easily find, not on some shady social media site. I'm Dr. Sanjay Gupta, helping you live a better life.
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5: So-called superagers, they are an enviable segment of the population. People who are older than 80, whose brains function like someone a fraction of their age. It's true, a lot of these people have genetics on their side, but more and more research is bearing out the idea that people who practice good brain health also slow their cognitive decline. Dr. Richard Isaacson, a pioneer in the Alzheimer's space, told us that, quote, his studies have found lifestyle changes including diet, exercise, reducing stress and optimizing sleep, along with managing vascular risk factors with certain medications, can actually help grow brain areas and also reduce telltale signs of Alzheimer's, such as tau tangles and amyloid plaques. What else helps? Staying social, surrounding yourself with family and friends, and maybe even volunteering for a real sense of purpose. I'm Dr. Sanjay Gupta, helping you live a better life.
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7: This afternoon will be mostly cloudy with a high near 62. Later tonight, mostly cloudy, then gradually becoming mostly clear with a low around 39. Tomorrow it'll be sunny with a high near 62. Right now it's 62 and partly cloudy. 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

92.7 Flint's R&B and Throwbacks. Well, the phone lines have been blowing up over these D-Ray Davis tickets. All you got to do is keep listening. I've got your chance to win more tickets coming up. Let's get into Bad by St. Harrison on Z 92.7.

0: Z92.7, Flint's R&B and throwbacks, and home of the Ricky Smiley Morning Show, that's St. Harrison. When I'm looking for someone who really wants to get their laugh on, to be caller 10 at 810-767-9300. I'm looking for caller number 10 at 810-767-9300. Caller number 10 wins a pair of tickets to check out D-Ray Davis live in concert this Friday, May the 22nd at the Capitol Theater. I'm looking for caller number 10 at 810-767-9300. Well, it's time to turn all the way up, because Funk in the Trunk is next, with music from Ludacris and Dr. Dre. 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
7: Sometimes you can tell a lot about what someone wants to do offline by looking at what they do online. 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The report found a shift from the iPad kid era to now, when parents are actually more interested in real-world adventures and hands-on activities. The Global Trends and Insights lead at Pinterest told us, families are thoughtfully designing childhoods rooted in creativity, intention, and meaningful experiences. One psychologist we spoke to said he sees this as a reflection of parents' desire to build core capacities in their children: resilience, curiosity, self-regulation, empathy. These things don't grow automatically, but are built through lived experience. I'm Dr. Sanjay Gupta, helping you live a better life.
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2: Am I calling number 10?
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2: Beatrice.
1: Beatrice, you don't say, hey, Big Tone, how you doing? How's your day going? You just want to know, did you win those tickets, huh?
2: Yes, Big Tone, how you doing?
1: I'm doing good, beautiful, and I am happy to tell you, you are caller number 10. You just picked up a pair of tickets to check out D-Ray Davis live in concert. It's going down Friday, May 22nd at the Capitol Theater. Now, I've got to ask you, and I want you to be honest. Are you going to the show for jokes? Are you secretly hoping that D-Ray starts roasting people?
2: I'm going for jokes. I don't want to hear roasting people.
1: I know that's right. Can I have the phrase that pays?
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0: and throwbacks. Well, the BET Award nominations just dropped, and Little Miss Drama Cardi B leads the pack with 6 nominations, while Mariah the Scientist and Kendrick Lamar have 5. The BET Awards air June 28th. Here's Lifestyle on Z92.7.
1: Red homie, thugger, thugger, thugger. 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

0: R&B and throwbacks. That's Young Money and Lil Wayne and Drink with Every Girl. Well, Next Gen NYC star Riley Burris soft launched her new boo on Instagram recently. And because Riley's man is private, you don't actually get a clear view of his face. However, he took one for the team and filmed scenes with Riley for her TV show. He did keep it real with Riley by telling her he does not want to be in the public eye. You know, after her mom, Candy Burris's very public divorce from Ty Turca, I'm surprised that Riley is spotlighting her new relationship. Coming up, I've got music from Flippa T and T.I. 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
5: 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You hold the power to comfort loved ones that are in deep physical or emotional distress. I'm Dr. Sanjay Gupta, helping you live a better life.
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1: Later tonight will be mostly cloudy with a low around 39. Tomorrow expect sunshine with a high near 62. Right now it's 61 and fair. Funk in the Trunk is back with Affirmations on Z92.7.

0: Flint's R&B and throwbacks and home of the Ricky Smiley Morning Show. That was Kendrick Lamar. Now I'm looking for caller number 10 at 810-767-9300. I'm looking for caller number 10 at 810-767-9300. Lucky caller number 10 wins a pair of tickets to check out Funny Man D-Ray Davis live in concert this Friday, May 22nd at the Capitol Theater. I'm looking for caller number 10 at 810-767-9300. Still to come, I've got bangers from Doja Cat and Flo Milli on Z. 92.7.
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11: You and I have never met, but I'm willing to bet that there is something you would like to do, but you feel like you can't, that it's too hard, that you don't deserve it. A colleague of mine recently told me about this new book called Brave Shift, 30 Mindset Changes to Transform Your Life. It's written by a woman named Michelle Carrer. Carrer says the one thing most people forget when they set a goal is to attach a reason to it. Having that reason is big, because when you don't want to do something that's necessary to reach your goal, you can go back to your reason to find the motivation you need. Try to frame your goal as something you want to achieve, as opposed to being a bad part of yourself that you want to change. That will make you more likely to succeed, as will asking for help. All of us need it, and it makes people feel good to help you achieve your goals. I'm Dr. Sanjay Gupta, helping you live a better life.
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2: Hello, this is Brian. 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
1: That's what's up. Well, Brian, you are caller number 10. Congratulations. You just picked up a pair of tickets to check out Funny Man D. Ray Davis. He'll be live in concert this Friday, May 22nd at the Capitol Theater. Now, Brian, I want to know, are you taking a boo thing to the show, or are you just going to hang out with one of your friends?
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1: 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Taking a lady with him. 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

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Married to Medicine star Dr. Heavenly Kimes has spoken out after losing the Georgia House District 13 race and encouraging everyone to support the winner, Representative Jasmine Clark. 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

just ran out with that other fella. Baby, I knew about it. 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
16: A better life with Dr. Sanjay Gupta.
17: In recent years, scientists have really dialed up the urgency to understand PFAS, sometimes referred to as forever chemicals because of how long they take to break down. The latest study found these chemicals may be aging men in their 50s and 60s a bit faster than men who are younger or older or women of any age. Experts we talked to said the accumulation of PFAS may lower testosterone levels in men, impair sperm quality, and increase risks of testicular and kidney cancer. Women, it seems, just seem to be able to clear PFAS faster. Now, whether you're a man or a woman, trying to limit your exposure is a great idea. Three ways to do that. Filter your drinking water. Don't use non-stick cookware like Teflon, and avoid fast food packaging, which are sometimes coated with these chemicals. I'm Dr. Sanjay Gupta, helping you live a better life.
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6: Later tonight will be mostly cloudy with a low around 39. Tomorrow expect sunshine with a high near 62. Currently it's 61 and mostly cloudy. Here's Sierra with 1-2 Step on Z92.7.

warm and be in throwbacks. You want some new ink or a new piercing? 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

0: 7 Flint's R&B and throwbacks and home of the Ricky Smiley Morning Show. That's Gabriel Jacoby with Baby. 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
11: Getting your heart broken can be really rough. It'll happen to most of us at some point in our lives. It's not just an emotional experience, it's a physical one too. Often described as getting the wind knocked out of you, a knot in your stomach, trouble sleeping. I recently spoke about this with Dr. Yoram Yovel, a psychiatrist and neuroscientist. He was on my podcast, Chasing Life. Now, he told me heartbreak doesn't have to last forever. And while your inclination might be to withdraw, isolate, and shut down, it's often the opposite of what supports healing. One of the things that helps us the most is reconnecting to other people you love. And the reverse is also true, he said. If someone you care about is struggling, don't give up on them. You hold the power to comfort loved ones that are in deep physical or emotional distress. I'm Dr. Sanjay Gupta, helping you live a better life.

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Z92.7 is DJ Chef Nate checking you into the DZ Nightflex on this hump day Wednesday. And we go get this thing going. All right, now I got Olivia Dean on Z92.7.

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Z92.7 Flint's R&B and throwbacks. It's DJ Chef Nate. And recently, I saw a post that said somebody needs to check and see if Cher is a vampire because she's aging like one. Well, her birthday is today and she turns 79. Right now, I got Stokely for you right here on Z92.7.

0: Z92.7 Flint's R&B and Throwbacks. That's Stokely right there with Needs Love. You're rocking with DJ Chef Nate, and this is exciting news right here. Apparently, we are supposed to finally get the Last Friday movie. It's supposed to drop spring 2027 with Ice Cube writing, and also alongside him writing is the creator of The Boondocks. Now, I can't wait. And they say the storyline is supposed to be Craig and Day-Day dealing with gentrification in their neighborhood. Sign me up. I am there opening night with two boxes of popcorn. Coming up next, I got Victoria Monet on the way, plus SZA and more right here on Z92.7.
1: Lil Wayne, a rap icon, bringing more than two decades of the Carter album series to the stage, and you could be there to see it live. 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
8: Getting your heart broken can be really rough. It'll happen to most of us at some point in our lives. It's not just an emotional experience, it's a physical one too. Often described as getting the wind knocked out of you, a knot in your stomach, trouble sleeping. I recently spoke about this with Dr. Yoram Yovel, a psychiatrist and neuroscientist. He was on my podcast, Chasing Life. Now, he told me heartbreak doesn't have to last forever. And while your inclination might be to withdraw, isolate, and shut down, it's often the opposite of what supports healing. One of the things that helps us the most is reconnecting to other people you love. And the reverse is also true, he said. If someone you care about is struggling, don't give up on them. You hold the power to comfort loved ones that are in deep physical or emotional distress. I'm Dr. Sanjay Gupta, helping you live a better life.
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nothing about a conservative regular girl that still can be thorough as don't need you. Psychic can reach a zodiac sign, it must be a Gemini moon, cause we about to go half. Mistakenly, nobody been in a bag, but how many bodies done been in her bag?

0: Z92.7 Flint's R&B and Throwbacks, home of the Ricky Smiley Morning Show. That was Kim right there with One Love. It's DJ Chef Nate rocking with you, and you can win a pair of tickets to see the Saginaw Tattoo Fest that's going down May 29th through the 31st at the Dow Event Center. It's featuring some of the top-tier tattoo artists from Michigan and around the country. So you know you want to be there, especially if you're trying to get some new ink. So make sure you qualify by text the keyword tattoo to 810-767-9300. Coming up next, I got some Kalani on the way, plus Rihanna and Tim's right here on Z92.7.
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16: You know, one of the weirder things I've seen on social media lately is parents feeding their babies butter. Like whole sticks of butter. They swear that it helps them feel fuller after meals and get a good night's sleep, among other things. There's actually something to this. You know, butter is full of fat, which a rapidly growing infant needs, but eating butter all the time results in, quote, boxing out other important nutrients they need as well. Spokesperson for the Academy of Nutrition and Dietetics told us she recommends half a teaspoon to a teaspoon melted and then added to a puree. Or as they get older, you can drizzle oil or melted butter over cooked vegetables, she told us. We never say just give butter by itself, and it's not the only source of fat she would recommend. Avocados, hummus, fish, they are great sources of fat as well, and also great foods to introduce. I'm Dr. Sanjay Gupta, helping you live a better life.
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